0: Hey kids, Mark Fielding here. 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That's tracks that have not made the top 40 yet, but are about to, and the odd track that never will make the top 40. If you want to get in touch with the show, you can send me a tweet at MarkFOnAir or email me mark@ultimateradio.co.uk and try and have a guess what the number one is as well. Join me 7 o'clock Friday night. 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
1: Prime Minister says Britain needs a fresh start after a decade of drift and division since the Brexit vote. Andy Burnham arrived in Liverpool for his first Labour conference as leader.
2: Good growth in every postcode, hope in every heart. That's what the Labour Party under my leadership will be all about. It's wonderful to be in Liverpool with you all, and we're going to have a great week.
1: A British man and his wife are believed to be among six people killed in a building collapse in Athens. Local reports say an explosion, believed to have been caused by a gas leak, destroyed the building near the Acropolis. The Foreign Office says it's in contact with Greek authorities and is ready to assist British nationals. And Prince Harry says Archie and Lilibet are happy in school following the family's return to the UK. The Duke of Sussex described being back in Britain as great and says the move allows him to focus on next year's Invictus Games in Birmingham. That's the latest from Radio News Hub. I'm Dave Cronin.
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1: A largely dry and cloudy start to Sunday and turning increasingly windy. Heavy rain moves in from the west, but warm sunny spells develop in the east, with highs of 22 Celsius.
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1: Spain have beaten England 3-2 at Wembley in the Nations League opener. England led 2-1 at half time through Anthony Gordon, Harry Kane. But Spain scored twice after the break to turn the game around. Kane also missed a penalty for England in the second half. Andy Burnham has promised to set the UK on a new course, saying the decade since the Brexit vote has brought drift and division. The PM is in Liverpool for his first Labour conference as leader. Mr. Burnham spoke to reporters.
2: We've had a decade since Brexit, and it's been a decade of too much drift, too much division, and we need to draw a line on that. We need to set out a new direction for the country.
1: And Sabrina Carpenter is reportedly set to play Ginger Rogers opposite Tom Holland as Fred Astaire in a new biopic. Margot Qualley will also star as Astaire's sister, Adele. That's the latest from Radio News Hub. I'm Dave Cronin.
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4: Largely dry and cloudy start to Sunday and turning increasingly windy. Heavy rain moves in from the west, but warm sunny spells develop in the east with highs of 22 Celsius.
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0: 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Yeah, right. Hi, this is Jim Pemberton, and I'd like to invite you to enjoy some decidedly uneasy listening music every Friday night at 10 o'clock UK time, right after Mark Fielding does the chart show. It's the Friday Night Free Ride, and it's 3 hours of the kind of music that I would play for you if you were attending a party at my house. Well, at least until the police came and shut it down. We're going to blow off the work week and have some fun with a bunch of good old rock and roll, some fun pop stuff, some old soul and funk records from the 70s and 80s, a little bit of disco sometimes, and we might even sneak in the odd country record here and there. It's going to be a great time every week, and your requests will certainly be welcome. Let me know what you want to hear via email at jim@ultimateradio.co.uk. 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
1: Prime Minister says Britain needs a fresh start after a decade of drift and division since the Brexit vote. Andy Burnham arrived in Liverpool for his first Labour conference as leader.
2: Good growth in every postcode, hope in every heart. That's what the Labour Party under my leadership will be all about. It's wonderful to be in Liverpool with you all, and we're going to have a great week.
1: A British man and his wife are believed to be among six people killed in a building collapse in Athens. Local reports say an explosion, believed to have been caused by a gas leak, destroyed the building near the Acropolis. The Foreign Office says it's in contact with Greek authorities and is ready to assist British nationals. And Prince Harry says Archie and Lilibet are happy in school following the family's return to the UK. The Duke of Sussex described being back in Britain as great and says the move allows him to focus on next year's Invictus Games in Birmingham. That's the latest from Radio News Hub. I'm Dave Cronin.
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1: A largely dry and cloudy start to Sunday and turning increasingly windy. Heavy rain moves in from the west, but warm sunny spells develop in the east with highs of 22 Celsius.
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1: Spain have beaten England 3-2 at Wembley in the Nations League opener. England led 2-1 at half time through Anthony Gordon, Harry Kane. But Spain scored twice after the break to turn the game around. Kane also missed a penalty for England in the second half. Andy Burnham has promised to set the UK on a new course, saying the decade since the Brexit vote has brought drift and division. The PM is in Liverpool for his first Labour conference as leader. Mr. Burnham spoke to reporters.
2: We've had a decade since Brexit, and it's been a decade of too much drift, too much division, and we need to draw a line on that. We need to set out a new direction for the country.
1: And Sabrina Carpenter is reportedly set to play Ginger Rogers opposite Tom Holland as Fred Astaire in a new biopic. Margot Qualley will also star as Astaire's sister, Adele. That's the latest from Radio News Hub. I'm Dave Cronin.
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5: A largely dry and cloudy start to Sunday and turning increasingly windy. Heavy rain moves in from the west, but warm sunny spells develop in the east with highs of 22 Celsius.
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1: 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I got something I wanna talk about. 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

0: Hello, Jim Pemberton here, and it is my firmly held belief that the greatest music ever recorded was made between January 1st of 1970 and December 31st of 1979. 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
1: Labour Party conference starts today in Liverpool. Leading up to it, the Prime Minister Andy Burnham has already ruled out an early general election, despite recent polling suggesting Labour would remain in government. The Conservatives, meanwhile, have announced that they would dramatically increase the deportation of foreign criminals should they ever return to government. More than 4 million homes which remain on a standard energy tariff have been urged to send in meter readings to avoid paying higher prices from October the 1st. The energy price cap will rise by 4% from Thursday for a typical household in England, Scotland and Wales. That's just as cooler temperatures see many switching on their central heating. The Republic of Ireland have confirmed that today's Nations League match against Israel in Hungary will go ahead. The fixture had been in doubt following talks with the Irish squad, but the FA of Ireland says a significant majority of players have voted in favour of playing. On the field, Spain beat England 3-2 at Wembley in their Nations League opener. England had led 2-1 at half-time. That's the latest from Radio News Hub. I'm John Collins.
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1: Largely dry and cloudy this morning as things turn increasingly windy. A mixed bag for the rest of the day. Heavy rain moving in from the west, but warm sunny spells in the east. A high of 22 degrees Celsius.
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0: about going on as well. 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
1: The Labour Party conference kicks off today in Liverpool. Prime Minister Andy Burnham's speech will be the main event. He criticised the government last year in fringe meetings. An early general election has already been ruled out. The Conservatives, meanwhile, have unveiled plans to dramatically increase the number of foreign criminals deported from the UK if they were to return to power. Millions of households are being advised to submit an up-to-date meter reading before energy bills increase later this week. More than 4 million homes are still on standard tariffs, with the price cap across England, Scotland and Wales due to climb by 4% from Thursday. It comes as colder weather arrives and the heating goes back on. Spain have beaten England 3-2 at Wembley in their Nations League opener, while Scotland drew 0-0 with Slovenia in Ljubljana. And Oasis stars Noel and Liam Gallagher have invited Prime Minister Andy Burnham to join the band, but only as part of a skit on Saturday Night Live UK. The comedy sketch show returns to screens with Chicken Shop Date's Amelia de Moldenberg as its host. That's the latest from Radio News Hub. I'm John Collins.
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1: Largely dry and cloudy this morning as things turn increasingly windy. A mixed bag for the rest of the day. Heavy rain moving in from the west, but warm sunny spells in the east. A high of 22 degrees Celsius.
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1: Andy Burnham will face his first party conference as Prime Minister today as Labour's event gets underway in Liverpool. James Matthewson's a former spokesperson for the party and thinks there'll be a good feeling amongst the members.
2: There will be this feeling of unity, whether or not it's real or not, you know, we'll see. But there will be a perceived sense of unity because of Andy Burnham's success. So that's really the key takeaway.
1: Local leaders are to get stronger powers to take possession of empty and derelict homes so they can be brought back into use. That from Housing Secretary Angela Rayner on the first day of the conference. The Tories, meanwhile, say they would dramatically increase the deportation of foreign criminals should they return to government. More than 4 million homes who remain on standard energy tariffs have been urged to send in meter readings to avoid paying higher prices when the energy price cap goes up by 4% from Thursday. And England lost 3-2 to Spain at Wembley last night in their Nations League opener. Scotland drew 0-0 with Slovenia in Ljubljana. That's the latest from Radio News Hub. I'm John Collins.
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1: Largely dry and cloudy this morning as things turn increasingly windy. A mixed bag for the rest of the day. Heavy rain moving in from the west, but warm sunny spells in the east. A high of 22 degrees Celsius.
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1: The Labour Party conference starts today in Liverpool. Leading up to it, the Prime Minister Andy Burnham's ruled out an early general election, despite recent polling suggesting Labour would remain in government after one. The Tories, meanwhile, have unveiled plans to dramatically increase the number of foreign criminals deported from the UK if they were to return to power. Millions of households are being advised to submit an up-to-date meter reading before energy bills increase later this week. More than 4 million homes are still on standard tariffs, with the price cap due to climb by 4% from Thursday across England, Scotland and Wales. England's first game since the Football World Cup saw them lose 3-2 to the winners of that tournament, Spain. The game at Wembley last night was both sides' Nations League opener. Scotland drew 0-0 with Slovenia in Ljubljana earlier in the day. And social media star John Nellis has topped the Strictly Come Dancing leaderboard on the first live show of the series. The Northern Irish football content creator and his partner Katia Jones wowed the judges and racked up 31 points. That's the latest from Radio News Hub. I'm John Collins.
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1: Largely dry and cloudy this morning as things turn increasingly windy. A mixed bag for the rest of the day. Heavy rain moving in from the west, but warm sunny spells in the east. A high of 22 degrees Celsius.
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0: major incident's been declared and villagers have been evacuated from their homes near RAF Fairford following the arrest of several men on suspicion of explosives offences. Gloucestershire police have told us that a number of properties are currently being evacuated in the Welford area. It follows the arrest of several men on suspicion of offences under the Explosives Act. The Labour Party conference kicks off today in Liverpool. Prime Minister Andy Burnham will be the main event. Last year, he criticised the government at fringe meetings. An early general election has been ruled out. Councils, though, are to be handed greater powers to tackle the hundreds of thousands of properties which are standing empty across England. Housing Secretary Angela Rayner has announced plans to make it easier for local authorities to take control of vacant and derelict homes and bring them back into use. World Cup winner Spain beat England by 3-2 at Wembley last night as both countries began their Nations League campaigns. England manager Thomas Tuchel was pleased with the performance but rued missed opportunities. That's the latest from Radio News Hub. I'm John Collins.
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0: Staying dry and cloudy for most of us this morning, getting windier as the day moves on. Sunny spells in the east with some heavy rain showers in the west. A high this afternoon of 22 degrees Celsius.
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Good morning. Welcome to Ultimate Radio on a Sunday morning. It's me, Lyndall Bywater, here fully live and thoroughly croaky. Just recovering from a cold. That's all, everyone. Don't worry. It's okay. I've not been out on the Raz or anything like that. I am here with you, sane and mostly sensible, for the next 3 hours of great tunes, a bit of chat, maybe the odd feature along the way. Let's see how it evolves, shall we? Beginning with a slightly modern one this morning. I often begin with a bit of a golden oldie, but this is a newer one. This is an Irish band called Picture This and a track called Unconditional.

picture this. Unconditional Sunday morning is well and truly on the way. Yes, it is. Though slowly. So we're taking it slowly at the moment. Large cup of tea. That's all going to make it okay. Good morning to Anna, who's tuned in. Lovely to hear from you. If you'd like to get in touch with me and let me know that you're tuned in and just say hello. Let me know what you're doing. Let me know what you're having for dinner. Anything like that. Please feel free. You can get into our Ultimate Radio WhatsApp chat thread and say hello there. And if you're not there already, you can let me know by any of the following means and I will add you in. So, what are your options here? Well, there's Facebook. You could put a couple of quid Mark Zuckerberg's way and find me or Ultimate Radio on Messenger. So that's Lyndall Bywater or Ultimate Radio on Messenger. Drop me a line there. You could go to WhatsApp or text and contact me there if you've got my number. Or you could also email. You could email studio@ultimateradio.co.uk. There will be a mull this morning. I haven't fully decided what yet, so all suggestions gratefully received. Yeah, get in touch, say hello if you want. If you don't want to, that's absolutely fine. It's just good to know you're out there somewhere, even if you want to keep me on quietly in the background.

So good. I nearly couldn't open my microphone at the end. Sorry about that. Billy Joel. Sunday morning. That's the epitome, really, isn't it, of good Sunday morning music. Before that, you were listening to Madness and Our House here on the Sunday Breather. It's me, Lyndall Bywater. Still easing my way into the morning and pondering what we might mull together after midday. But we'll get there, I promise. We'll get there in time, anyway. Maybe not early, but we'll get there in time. As I say, I have I come to you from a week sponsored by Kavonia cough medicine. Who's ever had Kavonia before? I haven't had Kavonia for years. I haven't had cough medicine full stop for years. But this being my second cold in 4 weeks, which is ridiculous. This one came with a side order of a cough, which I did not enjoy. So I've been on the Kavonia, I've been on the flu meds, you name it. I mean, there's not really been any time to take time off, so I've been ploughing on through, doing my best. I'm out the other side. Though it is my observation that the more you get better from a cold, the worse you sound. So I'm definitely in the kind of gravelly post-cold. I'm feeling a lot better, really. Thank you very much. But I probably sound like I'm kind of at death's door. So bear with me. It's all going to go a bit barbarous if I'm not careful. But we'll see what we can do. This is Kylie Minogue, she says, being entirely the wrong place. Kylie Minogue. Little bit of 80s Stock Aitken and Waterman to give us a little bit of a pep up this morning.

Kylie. Good old Kylie. Good old Kylie in her early pop days in the UK. That's how we first came across. I suppose that's how the world really first came across her. Once she was established playing Charlene. I had to think about that for a minute. Oh my word, I'm getting old, everybody, if I can't remember Charlene's name. In Neighbours, speaking of Down Under, good evening, morning to Diane and Graham. Lovely to have your company. Diane says she's been out this afternoon, because, you know, it's been afternoon already in Australia, to a performance of Joseph and His Technicolor Dreamcoat, in which her granddaughter was in the ensemble. Excellent stuff. And I picked up that message as I was listening to Kylie. And one of the things to say to you, Diane, is that for us, that musical is very indelibly related to Jason Donovan, who, of course, played Scott, Charlene's boyfriend in Neighbours. So Kylie and Jason, particularly... they were a potent force in my teenage years, let me tell you. And Jason is particularly related to that musical for us. He, of course, wasn't the first, by a long chalk, the first Joseph. And there were other famous Josephs. Phil Schofield. Anyone remember Phil Schofield? He was a children's presenter in the UK, and he did a very good Joseph. But Jason seemed to sort of, I don't know, it did very nicely for him, that part. I think he was slightly better suited to the Rocky Horror Show, but he did do very well in Joseph. This is not him, but for you, as a little memento, I don't think this is him anyway. I'm pretty sure this is not the version from his recording of the show, but for you, as a little refresher to sing along to this evening as you ease your way into Saturday night, this is a version of the finale of Joseph and His Technicolor Dreamcoat. Andrew Lloyd Webber at his most kitsch, I always think.

0: everyone, come on, hands in the air, woo! Joseph and his Technicolor Dreamcoat. Ian was just saying he loves that musical, some great stuff to sing along to. It reminded me, actually, you know, it reminded me, sometime when I must have been about, I'm going to say probably 8, I came across a cassette tape in our house, and I didn't know where it come from. I to this day don't know where it came from, but it ended up in my collection, and it was a recording of the musical Joseph, and it is the first musical I ever remember hearing in full. Yes, probably the first musical I remember hearing in full, but certainly the first musical I really remember loving and having a connection with, and particularly the song Close Every Door to Me. And I think that's Michael Dixon, and I singing that, I think, the one that we've just heard, and I think he is the person who sang on that tape. Close Every Door to Me is a song that Joseph sings when he's in prison in the musical. And I remember being really deeply moved by that when I was a child, far too young to understand. I mean, I knew the story because I grew up in church, so we all knew the story. I just remember being deeply moved by the song Close Every Door to Me, and loving the whole musical. So there you go. Thank you for that reminder, Diane. I love that about radio. It's all the connections that just kind of lead from one thing to another thing to another thing to another thing. Anna says she's not heard anyone mention Kevonia cough medicine for a very long time. I know. They offered me Benylin, but I couldn't be sure. I was like, is it a drowsy one? She's like, well, I don't think so, but I don't know. I'm like, I'm not risking it. I am way too busy in life this weekend to be drowsy. I am off on holiday in 5 days' time, and there is a lot that needs to happen before that, including me leading an entire prayer retreat for 3 days. So it's busy, busy times in the world, but it's all good, isn't it? Should we do a promo? And then actually, also vaguely connected to what Diane was telling me, we're going to hear from Taylor Swift, because Diane's, not, well, just because it's next in the playlist, but as it happens, Diane's granddaughter, who was in Joseph, is called Taylor. So there we go, keeping all of the connections firing this morning.
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3: We've got a golden mashup between 9 and 10. 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And the record of the week, of course, how can we forget that? That'll be coming up around 8:15. And we're on the letter K's today for our three lively tunes.
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3: 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I repeat, not coming in.
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Taylor Swift. I knew you. I knew it. I knew you. The new song. That's not what that was. That was Cardigan. But I knew it. I knew you. I always think is a bit of a reference to that song, because the thing about Taylor Swift is not just the titles of her songs, but the lyrics in her songs become so famous that, you know, you kind of in the know Swifties will make that connection. So when she called the new single, I Knew It, I Knew You, that's what you're thinking of. You're thinking of Cardigan. I Knew You. Da-da-da-da-da-da. Anyhow, Swifties, if you'd like a little bit of music news, Swifties are grumpy at the moment because Taylor Swift released the deluxe version of her most recent album, Life of a Showgirl, on Friday, and her album came out a year ago. And so when she said she was going to do a deluxe version, I think there was some considerable excitement. But the deluxe version only includes an extra 4 songs, which they do not consider to be exciting enough. And also, it's obvious that her lyric writing on Life of a Showgirl is not very good, and the extra tracks are not very popular. So there you go, poor old Swifties not loving the work so much. The theory goes, the trouble is, she's now too happy. It's better, your songwriting's better when you're miserable. And now that she's married and this album is all about being happy, the lyrics are not so good when people are happy. That's the theory anyway. Not sure what you think about that. I think I could probably dredge some really good lyrics from songs where people are happy. But I think there is some truth in the fact that the sheer pain rinses the really good stuff out into your songwriting, doesn't it? So, yes. This is Ultimate Radio. This is the Sunday Breather. I am Lyndall Bywater with you until 1 o'clock this afternoon, when Mark will be here with the random jukebox and other things from 1 until 3. Ian's in with Straight Up the 70s at 3 o'clock. 6 o'clock, it's Access All Areas with Denise. 8 o'clock, no folk show tonight, but Teresa is in with an album-to-album show. That's a show where she plays 2 tracks from an album and then links to another album and plays 2 tracks from that, and so on and so on and so forth. And at 10 o'clock, Shah will be here in the Soul Shack. That is your Ultimate Radio Sunday stretching out before you, and you might like to know, just to warm the cockles of your heart, that the Beverleys are having stew for dinner.

Arctic Monkeys and Do I Want to Know. It's one of those songs I can never remember the name of. You listen to all the lyrics and you think, which one is it? Which of those catchy little lines is the lyric? Before that, something I haven't heard for a long time, Kim Wilde and Junior. It's a little bit back to the 80s again. And Another Step Nearer Your Heart. It's the Sunday Breather here on Ultimate Radio with me, Lyndall Bywater. We will be perusing the news later. There's quite a lot of news going on, actually. I mean, there's always a lot of news going on, but you know what I mean. It's quite busy today. I woke up to news of the of protesters on the Garvaki Road. You know, sometimes you just think, am I actually back in the 1980s? It's not just the music we play here on Ultimate Radio. Am I actually back in the 1980s? Like, it's 30 years since the Orange Order have marched down the Garvaki Road, and suddenly now they need to do that. I don't really understand that. I mean, I admit to not having a full understanding of the politics. I mean, I understand something, but I admit to not having a full understanding of the politics. But part of me lay there at 7 o'clock this morning listening to protesters chanting through my Amazon device, thinking, why? Why? Everybody, go to a carvery, have a nice roast dinner, have breakfast. Actually, never mind roast dinner, have breakfast. It's 7 o'clock in the morning, for goodness sake. Go for a bacon sarnie. Why are we trying to march down a road we haven't marched down for 30 years? Does it really matter? There you go. I'll just chuck that one out there. Feel free to answer or not answer as you wish. But I am going to while away 5 minutes listening to one of my very favourite songs of all time. It's Spandau Ballet and Through the Barricades.

not everybody likes it. Not everyone thinks it's their best work, even. But I do really, really love that. I loved True. That was my first, I suppose, encounter with Spandau Ballet. But that one came along, and True was knocked into the proverbial cocked hat. Indeed it was. It is nearly 5 to 11. Let's squeeze in two more, shall we, before we get to the news and weather. First of all, we're all still missing her, aren't we, really? I mean, Dolly Parton. I was... actually, if I talk long enough, we won't get the other one in. Yeah, I might do that. So I was noticing this week that you two have somewhere between you... and YouTube. You two have a new single out, which I played on Friday on The New and Now, called Silencio. Might play you that later. But also, you two are releasing an album in, I think it might be November. And I can't remember what that's called, but they're releasing an album. And they, on their album, have, as far as they say anyway, the last recording work that Dolly ever did. She did a song with them, and it was apparently the last thing she ever recorded in a studio. So there you go. That is coming our way at some point, but not just yet. I've got a mull idea, by the way, and I'm happy to do... I might do this as kind of music, but also as discussion topic if you've got thoughts on it, and it's a subject that many people do have thoughts on. I'm actually not sure I've ever done this as a mull before, but the news at the moment in the UK, in the US, and all over Europe, and probably other countries too, those are the ones I know about, is an awful lot about immigration. And I'm pondering this morning what it means to travel to another country, whether that be for refuge, whether it just be because you want to live somewhere different. We had a party last night, a church party, and part of it was a letter. We read out an email from one of the members of our church who moved to France, largely through involvement with the church. And she, the church used to do these sort of short trips to France, and she fell in love with France. So she emigrated to France as a result of being involved with the church. not sure if she just didn't like everyone so much that she moved away, but she did. She got a love for another country. And this whole thing about moving country is a really interesting question for me. I've considered it at a number of points in my life, as I shall tell you, during the mull hour between 12 and 1. But I wonder what you think about it. Is there an easy solution to the whole thing of too many people wanting to arrive here? We've just had the day, a record-breaking day, when more migrants came across the channel into England than ever have before in one day. So that's a big deal. It doesn't... Generally, immigration numbers are going down, but it's still a massive hot topic issue. We've had Danny Tomo, a friend of Tommy Ten Names, Tommy Robinson, organising counter protests. We've had attacks on the RNLI boats trying to bring migrants in, attacks against the RNLI generally for doing their job of saving people at sea. I mean, all sorts of things. And it's very, very hot button, and it seems to not quite matter what election situation it is. It might be the election to your local town council, who have very little to do with migration policy, but migration still seems to come up as an issue that people will vote on, even in situations where the people they're voting for don't actually have anything to do with what we do about migration in this country. So what do you think? Have you ever thought about moving country? Have you how do you feel about people moving here? Do you have views? Do you have thoughts? And mostly, do you have music about living in a different country? That's what we're going to be doing, the migration mull at midday. To all the M's at midday today. Taking us to the news, though, sorry, this is what I was on about originally. It's Dolly Parton.

0: major incident's been declared and villagers have been evacuated from their homes near RAF Fairford following the arrest of several men on suspicion of explosives offences. Gloucestershire Police have told us that a number of properties are currently being evacuated in the Welford area. It follows the arrest of several men on suspicion of offences under the Explosives Act. The Prime Minister is facing his first party conference as PM today. Labour's event is getting underway in Liverpool. The Housing Secretary, Angela Rayner, has already announced that local leaders will get stronger powers to take possession of empty and derelict homes so that they can be brought back into use. Thousands of protesters have blocked the predominantly nationalist Garvaghy Road in Portadown in a bid to prevent a contentious Orange Order parade from passing. Prime Minister Andy Burnham's appealed for calm on all sides. And England lost 3-2 to Spain at Wembley last night in their Nations League opener, while Scotland drew 0-0 with Slovenia in Ljubljana. That's the latest from Radio News Hub. I'm John Collins.
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0: Staying dry and cloudy for most of us this morning, getting windier as the day moves on. Sunny spells in the east with some heavy rain showers in the west. A high this afternoon of 22 degrees Celsius.
2: 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Sounds like.

I'm off on a sunny holiday on Friday, but most people are not. I think probably it's time for the holiday-themed radio ads to finish, everybody. Just saying, welcome back to the Sunday Breathers. I'm not grumpy, really, don't worry. It's lovely to be here. Thoroughly enjoying myself this morning, listening to some great music, chatting away, catching up with a few of you, which is lovely. If you're listening in and you want to say hello, you can in so many different ways. You can studio, you can email. You could studio at ultimateradio.co.uk on the email. You can text or WhatsApp me on my number if you have it. You can go to the Ultimate Radio WhatsApp chat thread. And if you're not part of that already, just let me know and I'll pop you in there. Good morning to Edel, by the way, who got in touch that way. And I forgot to say hello on the air. She was enjoying Picture This, which I played about an hour ago. It's nothing like being a little late on my part. You can go to Facebook, Lyndall Bywater, or Ultimate Radio on Facebook and drop me a line there. It's always good to hear from you, but you are equally welcome, even if you don't get in touch. We are going to have a deep breath in a moment. We are going to mull on migration after 12 o'clock. We're thinking about moving companies. Now, that's a whole different mull. Moving countries. Would you? Did you? And what do you think about other people who want to? And what do you think about... how we cope with people wanting to, too many people wanting to move to this country. What are your thoughts? Andy Burnham will certainly be listening. So any advice you've got? I'm joking. Andy Burnham does not yet, as far as we know, listen to Ultimate Radio. He's not cool enough for that yet. Now, Anna got in touch with me a couple of days ago to suggest a deep breath for this morning, which I'm very happy with. Well, she suggested an artist for the deep breath, and I've chosen the track. It's in the theme of songs that are in Lyndall's top five, like Through the Barricades. So this is the New York Vocal Collective, who I have never come across. Well, I might have, but not that I'm aware of. Anna said she's been listening to some of their music and she absolutely loves it. They're amazing. What about using them for a deep breath? What a great idea. So here they are doing the choral version, which I do love, by the way, of one of my favourite songs ever. It's Billy Joel and So It Goes. This, for your deep breath this morning, is the New York Vocal Collective. Sit down, put your feet up, get your ears around this.

Isn't that just tremendous? Oh, very lovely. Thank you, Anna. Thoroughly enjoyed listening to them. They're so polished, aren't they? And that's a gorgeous arrangement. I have heard the arrangement before, but they do it beautifully. Some of those chords, oh, they're that meaty. You could put them on a barbecue, I tell you. Absolutely glorious. Billy Joel, of course, originally, and So It Goes, off the end of the Stormfront album. And yeah, one of my favourite songs on probably one of my favourite albums of all time too, as it happens. Nary a bad track on that one, I tell you. Nary a bad track. It's the Sunday Breather with me, Lyndall Bywater, with you till 1 o'clock today. After me, it's Mark. Mark has the Random Jukebox back again after a summer of Music World Cup. And so if you would like to suggest a... if you'd like to put a coin, as it were, in the jukebox, you need to send Mark a letter from A to J or a number from 0 to 9. You can do it before the show, that's fine. He can get them lined up and that will get you a song. Can't promise whether it'll be good or bad, but it will get you a song. 3 o'clock, Ian's here with Straight Up the 70s. 6 o'clock, it's Denise with Access All Areas. 8 o'clock, it's Teresa in for Corrie tonight. And Teresa's not doing a folk show. She is doing an album-to-album show. So that's where she plays two tracks from an album and then kind of finds a link to another album and plays two tracks from that and so on and so forth. At 10 o'clock, Shah will be in the Soul Shack and that will bring us around to Monday morning. And we will be back to Monday... Let's try that again. We'll be back to Mandy's mid-morning music mix at 10 o'clock tomorrow morning. Hope you're well. Hope you've had a good weekend. I had a strange day yesterday. It was a multifaceted day, which involved breakfast around a friend's house, which was very nice, helping to look after some mad kids and eat. Actually, very respect. We found a... like a food, we did a Deliveroo because of the kids being in, and we found a cafe doing a very, very fine breakfast sandwich. A breakfast sandwich is a thing you need to do really well, and it had sausage, slightly crispy bacon, fried egg, bit of cheese, and some ketchup. Oh, superlative, excellent hash browns, and then there was a freebie thing that you could add. It was a box of 5 sugar donuts. I mean, really, it was possibly the unhealthiest breakfast I've ever had. I didn't eat all 5 donuts, by the way, only one. Then I ended up in a surreal turn of events on a train off to a hospital, not for myself, to visit a chap who comes into our community centre quite regularly, but he's in hospital at the moment. He's quite near end of life. So chatting to him, and he was... really, do you know what? People who are facing the big stuff, shall we say, in life, they often really help you to get perspective, don't they? And he was actually very chipper and chatty and really glad to see us. And that was, funnily enough, one of the nicest hours of my day, I would say, actually. And then a church party in the evening, which involved a lot of beige food and... a bottle of wine that was pressed in 1977, because the church is 49 years old. So somebody decided to bring a bottle of wine that is as old as the church. I did have a little bit because we were sort of sharing it in a prayerful fashion. So I don't drink wine, but I did have a little bit. To me, it just tasted as horrible as wine always does. But yeah, opinions around the table, I think it's fair to say, were mixed on whether that was a worthwhile purchase or not. But it was a very fun evening, and that's the main thing. Right, Manhattan Skyline. Love this.

Who doesn't love a chirpy celebration of jealousy? Rick Springfield and Jesse's Girl. Before that, it was... was that the only thing I played you? No. Aha, I knew there was something else. Aha, Manhattan Skylight. Oh, best thing they did. Well, crying in the rain. Well, I don't know. Always a challenge. But yeah, Manhattan Skyline's up there for me. For sure, for sure. I gather it was Bruce Springsteen's birthday this week. If you want to go for a true Bruce Fest, you can catch up with the Down the Upside show from Wednesday, which DJ and Linda did, which was a Bruce birthday special. It's in our Ultimate Radio catch-up folder. It's also on Mixcloud, actually. No, it's not on Mixcloud. It's got too many songs by Bruce to be in Mixcloud. It breaks the rules. So yeah, you need to go to it through our WhatsApp chat thread, or if you're not through our WhatsApp catch-up thread, sorry. If you're not part of that, just let us know. We can always send you the link to the Bruce birthday show from Wednesday. This, though, a little tribute from myself. It's the Promised Land. Bruce will be definitely a feature of the next hour when we're thinking about migration and moving to a different country, because Bruce has much to say about migration to the United States of America and the issues currently surrounding some of that, I think it's fair to say.

0: are. Bit of Bruce. By the way, I was commenting that DJ Show is outside of the rules for upload to Mixcloud, which is where we put our catch-up service for the most part. And DJ says he always loves colouring outside the lines. We'd noticed. We had noticed that. DJ will be here tomorrow night with Songs from the Attic. That's your next opportunity to catch up with the Maverick himself from New York. It is 29 minutes past 11, and we're going to do a promo, then we're going to do some... let's have a bit of Elton, shall we, after this? Yeah, that's gonna brighten our days, all of us.
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on. I'm still standing here on the Sunday Breather. I am still standing here on the Sunday Breather. Sorry, this is going to get a bit graphic. Okay, so just if you're eating your dinner, it's early to be eating your dinner. I just want to say, if you're eating your dinner, later, people. If you're eating your breakfast, it's brunch now. It's brunch. It ceased to be breakfast. Anyway, what I was going to say to you was, I've reached that point in the cold where all of your mucus turns to sludge. Do you know that feeling? It's like there's mucus. You need to get rid of stuff. You need to blow your nose. It's like kind of... It's like it attempting to shift semi-set concrete. I mean, I don't feel poorly anymore, but seriously, the muscle and energy required to kind of get rid of the stuff. Poof! Anyway, news. Important news. Not news of Lindell's cold. This is the important news. We're perusing the news in this half hour. I will also play you a few bits and pieces from the new and now. Speaking of news, which were favourites of mine. The big news, I suppose, this morning was a few things. In the UK, the Orange Order Parade. So there is a parade which used to happen in Drumcree on the Garvachy Road 30 years ago. And it stopped happening. It wasn't being done anymore. And it hasn't been done for 30 years. And this year, the Orange Order have applied for it to go ahead. It goes through a nationalist area, so it's quite a controversial route. And that's why it hasn't happened before. But this year, for some reason, they're very keen to do it. I don't know if it's a special anniversary or something like that. But the crazy thing about this is that the court stuff has been going on. I think the final judgment was given at 2:15 this morning, so somebody's had to sit up late, quite a few people I suspect, to get this through. But at about 7:30 this morning, I don't know how they're doing now, but about 7:30 this morning, there were so many people who'd gathered to protest about this march going ahead that they were in jeopardy of the march not going ahead because too many people were there and the police were shutting it down as an illegal protest at that stage and fearing threat of violence. So the whole thing might get scuppered just by how popular it is, which would frankly be weird. Of course, very big news this week has been the news of Manchester City being found guilty of 114 out of 115 charges of financial mismanagement by an inquiry. The inquiry is not entirely finished yet, but the first verdict to come out is not looking good for Manchester City. However, Thomas Tuchel, England manager, says that's not why England lost to Spain last night. They weren't distracted. Honest, Gov. No, really, they weren't. Right, let's do one of my favourites from the new and now on Friday, suggested indirectly, as it happens, by Andy Apsey. Andy suggested that I listen to an album by Kingfisher, who is an Irish artist, and didn't listen to the album, haven't had a chance yet, but noticed that Kingfisher had a new single out on Friday, so here it is, and it is a thing of beauty, let me tell you. This is a track called How Lonely.

Kingfisher. Love that. How Lonely, that is called. Yeah, as I say, thanks to Andy Apsey for that recommendation. We were talking about the Garvachy Road thing earlier on in Ireland. Mark brings a characteristically mild perspective to this. He says that he doesn't. He says he reckons that if anyone wants to march down a road to rub people's nose in it,

very, very hard, actually, wherever you are, at whatever stage, unless you are extremely wealthy, and that's not good. Secondly, it looks like what we're going to have is, come the next election, a proposal for reforming health and social care, accompanied with an honest admission that we're going to need to pay more taxes for it, and therefore it becomes an election issue as to whether people want better health and social care, and are prepared to pay for it. So that's exciting and interesting, and the next election will not be earlier. This is the other thing we've learned this week. It's not going to be an early general election. I mean, it's a long time in politics, 3 years, but in theory, there's not going to be an early general election in the UK. So that's great. We can sit pretty and watch America. Yeah. Midterms in, where are we now, 5 weeks? Maybe even 4 weeks. No, 5 weeks. That'll be interesting. Oh, that'll be very interesting indeed, everybody. Also, fascinating news on recycling, which I shall bring you in a minute. Europe have a new album out. Yes, they of the Final Countdown. It's quite angry. It's an angry album. They're not impressed with the state of the world, I think it's fair to say. It's called Come This Madness, and this is the first track, which is called One on One. I don't think it has swearing in it, but I haven't actually checked. So if you might be worried by that, please do turn your radio down for 4 minutes. Thank you kindly.

That was the New Radicals, and You Get What You Give. I was just finishing reading somebody's name, and I needed to know it in order to tell you the next thing I was going to tell you, but couldn't hear what it was saying. Before that, by the way, Europe, One on One, first track from their new album. It's their first album for nearly 10 years, and I think it's fair to say they haven't come back cheerful about the state of the world. The album is called Come This Madness, if you want to hear more of it. So, two things to tell you in the news before the next chunk of music. One of them is trivial, and one of them is slightly more deep and meaningful. I mean, I'm going to go with trivial. The trivial one is that research has been done, some scientists have got involved, stuff has happened, numbers have been crunched, you know, general knowledge has been acquired about the weighty topic of whether you should rinse your cans and jars before you recycle them. Should you rinse your tins, your jars, your whatever, you know, all that stuff? Should you, or should you just put it in as it is? I mean, this is an issue which has probably broken up marriages one way or another. This is an issue on which people feel strongly. This is an issue that we could do with a definitive answer on. So I was excited to hear that the definitive answer has been reached. So I listened intently. It was on the radio this morning. I listened intently. It's like, tell me. All right, talk me through it. I'm happy to go either way. I'm a rinser, but I'm happy to be a non-rinser. I mean, you know, I could save myself some time. The results of the research? You don't need to rinse. Oh, phew, I thought, until I listened to the end of the sentence. If the can, tin, jar, whatever, is relatively clean. Relatively clean. I mean, how does that help me? How does that help me now? I don't ever think that I get the jars or whatever completely clean. But I'm assuming clean is clean at some level, but no, this is relatively clean. So I'm none the wiser. I don't know whether my version of clean is relatively clean or whether I could leave them dirtier. I don't know. I've not been helped. I'm just telling you. Secondly, on a slightly weightier matter of how you really could apparently save yourself time, not just through not rinsing your recycling, but Neil Shaw, who is a kind of a... Oh, that's our smoke detector going off, everyone. Hang on a second, I'm going to play you a song. I'll be back. I don't think there's a fire, but it is noisy.

0: Counter-terrorism police are leading the investigation that saw several men arrested for explosive offences near an RAF base. That from the Press Association, which also reports that the police operation near the village of Welford in Gloucestershire was not intelligence-led, meaning investigators had not known about any potential plot in advance. Villagers have been evacuated from their homes near RAF Fairford. That's used by the US Air Force. Our Army's explosives experts now examining vehicles. Thousands of protesters have blocked the predominantly nationalist Garvaghy Road in Portadown in a bid to prevent a contentious Orange Order parade from passing. Prime Minister Andy Burnham has appealed for calm on all sides. Rugby legend Kevin Sinfield starts his latest epic fundraising challenge today as he continues to raise money for motor neurone disease. This year's 7 in 7 challenge sees him run an ultra marathon every day for 7 days. And the UK ticket holder who won a life-changing £111 million in the EuroMillions on Friday has come forward to claim their prize. That's the latest from Radio News Hub. I'm John Collins.
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0: Staying dry and cloudy for most of us this morning, getting windier as the day moves on. Sunny spells in the east with some heavy rain showers in the west. A high this afternoon of 22 degrees Celsius.
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afternoon and welcome back to the New and Now. Oh no, the Sunday breather. Sorry, it's because I was just thinking about the New and Now. Because I was going to tell you that you've just been listening to Danceteria, which is the title track of the new album from Soft Cell. New album and last album, because Soft Cell ain't Soft Cell without Dave Ball. So Mark Almond has released an album that they worked on together, and they were due to release it this year, and then Dave died, and so Mark's released it anyway, and it's out there in the world. It's called Danceteria. It's supposed to be a sort of a snapshot of 24 hours in New York, and what's really interesting is that Danceteria, the name of the album, slightly comes from or is connected at least to a Madonna. The album's called Danceteria. That track's called Danceteria. Mentions Madonna. Madonna has a track out this week. New track with name come to it, Charlie XCX, called Danceteria. It's all about the Danceteria this week, everybody. So there you go. That was Soft Cell's Danceteria, and the album is worth a listen, I would say. It's quite Pet Shop Boys, I think. But that is partly because the Pet Shop Boys helped Mark to finish it off once Dave had died. Kerry says, absolutely rinse your tins and jars. She says, we were having this conversation just before. I was saying that there's been some research, and the research, which I was hoping would resolve the matter for me, has unhelpfully just said, you don't have to rinse them if they're relatively clean. Kerry says always rinse them, and she heard a dustbin man say it, so it must be true. Yeah, I don't think I'm going to stop. I would be worried that they weren't clean enough, so I'll just rinse them anyway, won't I? This is the whole point. There we go. Now, the thing I was about to tell you before we get onto our mull topic for this week is, and I got rudely interrupted by our smoke detector, which is a problem because nobody wants to hear my smoke detector, but it's also a problem because the dog gets quite distressed. So I feel that being attentive to her whilst the smoke detector is being resolved is probably helpful. Anyway, all is well. I haven't smelt any smoke from up here in the attic, so I think we're probably fine. I imagine somebody probably just burnt the toast. What I was going to tell you was, I was reading a fascinating article by a guy called Neil Shaw, who is a management coach, and he was saying, he was kind of listing, he's written a book basically, which is called The 25th Hour, and it's about the five different emotional practices that you can get into that will save you time at work. And he says he reckons you could get back a whole hour a day if you do these things. Now, I can't remember all of them, but I will tell you the ones that really stuck out to me. One was, he said, stop wasting time trying to stop wasting time feeling offended about what other people have done. When somebody does something you don't like, don't assume that they don't like you or they were trying to be mean. Think about why they did it, and let go of it. You know, give it some thought, but then let it go, because what can you do about it? And don't waste time being offended at people, he says, because in the workplace, loads of energy and time is wasted with people getting annoyed with each other, getting upset with each other, and so on and so forth. And I mean, it all sounds very simple to me. I'm not entirely sure life is ever quite that simple, Neil, but there we go. He says, don't spend time worrying about things you can't change. We've heard that before, haven't we? If you can't change it, if there's nothing you can do about it, put it out of your head. And he says, this is an interesting one. He says, take responsibility for everything. Don't blame anything on anyone or anything else. If you miss your plane, it was your fault. If you end up in a difficult situation, it was your fault. It was your fault. It was your fault. Now, I find this really interesting because I think what he's trying to say is that trying to work out whose fault something is a waste of time. Spending time working out, well, if that hadn't happened, I wouldn't have missed the taxi, and I wouldn't have missed the plane, and that wouldn't have happened. He says, it's all rubbish. He says, just go, these things happen, and I was a part of it, and that's it, and then move on. I mean, I think essentially the short version is, try to stop worrying about things you can't do much about, people, and just get on with living your life. Ah, Neil, would it were that simple? That's quite hard to say. Now, Jerry Rafferty coming your way, and then we're breaking into the theme for this hour, which is migration. Moving to another country. Have you ever moved to another country? How did you? Were you welcome?
Did you feel welcome? Did you feel different? Did you feel other? Did you feel weird? Have you perhaps had a member of your family or a friend who's moved to this country, to the country where you live? And what's it been like for them? What have you noticed about migration, moving country? Thinking about this partly because migration is much in the news. I mean, it's always much in the news, but it's much in the news at the moment because of having just had the day when the largest number of people ever came into the UK by boats across the channel, having had protests from the likes of Danny Tomo to try and stop migrants, try and stop refugees and migrants landing in boats, those sorts of things, the whole thing with the RNLI, all of that stuff to do with immigration, moving to this country. Can you think of anything that would make you want to move to another country? There's good big questions here. I'd be delighted to have your thoughts. There's a number of ways you can send them in. Studio@ultimateradio.co.uk is a great way because it's an email that I can then open and read in a leisurely fashion. Or you can text or WhatsApp me. Or you can go to the Ultimate Radio WhatsApp chat thread. Or you can go to Facebook, Lyndall Bywater or Ultimate Radio, and contact me that way. But there's no pressure to get in touch if you don't want to. Just listen in. And I'm also going to try and play kind of migration-related music. But first, before we dip into that, have this. It was in the playlist and I couldn't resist.

I never get tired of that. What a tremendous song. So we're thinking about migration here. We're thinking about moving countries, and I'm just going to play you a bunch of songs around. If you've got any thoughts, pitch them in. Jackie got in touch. I don't know if you've walked out the door yet, Jackie, but she said they're going out for Sunday dinner, so they might not be around. But she suggested me a song anyway, which is very helpful for my playlist, so thanks. Jackie says it never really occurred to her. The thought has never cropped up in her head to move to a different country. She says she wouldn't do it now because there's too many people she would miss if she did. That has to be the hard bit, doesn't it? Not being able to take everybody with you. I've lived for short periods of time abroad, and that has always been the hardest bit of it, is not being able to, is people being so far away. Maybe it's different now, what with technology, things like that. She says she would just miss people, and absolutely, I get that. I feel like it's the sort of thing I'd probably only do with a very, very good reason. I don't know whether a job would ever... Is there a job that would cause me to move abroad? I'm not sure. Another human being would, like if I was in a relationship with someone in another country, that would, but not a job, I don't think. Interesting. Anyway, Barbara Streisand is Jackie's request. It might not surprise you to know that. If you know Jackie, you'll know that she does love a bit of Barbara Streisand. Jackie says, please could I play Stranger in a Strange Land?

Streisand and a significant quantity of BG as well. A stranger in a strange land. In our migration mull, mulling on the whole idea of moving country, it's been such a big thing, I think it's fair to say, in America. It is actually almost everywhere at the moment, but it really is in America. And one of the I guess characteristic sights of this second Trump presidency have been the ICE agents. So those who are not police, they're not trained law enforcement, but they are agents of the immigration service, effectively, who are there to root out people who are illegals, shouldn't be there, as far as they're concerned, don't have the right paperwork, and it has been, it's probably been for me one of the most painful news stories of the last few years. In fact, I can't really dig into it too much, because the concept that you could have lived somewhere, you've had kids, your kids have never known another country, you are, to all intents and purposes, a member of your local community, you've got a job, you're looking after people, you're serving in a shop, you're doing whatever you're doing, and suddenly somebody can just come along and say, you have to go now, and take you to a deportation centre, which are not nice places, and send you back to a country that you, as I say, may never have been to. And if you have, your kids probably haven't, and that country has nothing for you, it might even be incredibly dangerous for you, and suddenly you're picked up from your life. It's one of those horror stories, isn't it? Somebody just coming along and picking you up from your life, a jettisoning you, I suppose. It's one of those things that makes me very grateful for the securities that I live with, for the fact that I have nationality, that I have a status, that I have I have somewhere that I'm allowed to be, and that I live, more importantly, because so do those people, a lot of them actually, but more importantly, I live under a government that is not seeking to question that too strongly at the moment, and may it ever be so. I do. It's one of the things I feel concerned about with tightening immigration laws. I feel concerned for couples I know where you've got two couples of different nationalities who simply might end up not being allowed to live in the UK together unless they can find thousands and thousands of pounds. And if they can't, that's too bad. All of that feels uncomfortably close at the moment for me. So I'm grateful for what we live with. I'm sorrowful for what's happening in the United States. And you too have just released a single along these lines. They have an album coming out in November called Carnival de Luz, Carnival of Light. And one of the songs on it is called Silencio. And it's a song all about what's happening in America at the moment with immigrants. And we know this because the video is full of films of ICE agents. So this from U2 is Silencio.

U2 and Silencio from the album Carnival de Luz, which will be out in November. A song about the unjust things going on in America at the moment in terms of immigration. It's fascinating to me because I feel like I kind of just, yeah, we've weathered this change of attitude, haven't we? So if you know your American history, you will know that we're at 250 years of the USA as an entity, I suppose you could say. So independence from the Brits and a constituted nation. 250 years old. And for all of that time, bar a very short amount in these recent years, the whole thing has been that America is a place that welcomes people to come. America welcomes. America was a place you went 250 years ago. You might have gone there because you wanted a new start. You wanted an opportunity. There was a sense in which it was a huge bunch of land that needed people to settle, that had room for people. You know, people would arrive and they'd just push west until they found a chunk of land that was free and nobody else was using, and they'd stake it out and it would be theirs. And even when I was younger, that sense that America celebrated incomers and was a true melting pot society and so on and so forth. And it's sort of heartbreaking, really, to see that shift. I don't doubt that there are economic pressures and so on and so forth, but it's heartbreaking to see the land that welcomes strangers, the land with the Statue of Liberty and, you know, bring me your huddled masses. That's the poem, part of the poem written on the statue. That changing. And I'm going to play two songs. One is old and one is new. The first one is Sting and the Police and Englishman in New York, which to me always is that kind of, you know, sound from the 40 years ago, but it always makes me think about the, I suppose, the welcomingness of America, and particularly of the cities. And then I'm going to play you a track by Sarah Bareilles, which is from her new album, which is called Good Grief, and it's all about America and a vision for America and where that stands now in terms of welcoming people. So first up, Sting and Englishman in New York.

0: I mean, truth be told, I'm just going to say this here before I move on to the other song. You might not want to be an Englishman in New York right now, because DJ tells us that the tap water's gone brown because of the storm they've been having. So, you know, you might well be an Englishman in New York, but you probably want to go and buy a coffee somewhere. Actually, you probably do if you're a native as well, for that matter. Right, let's do a promo, and then the Sarah Bareilles song, which I promised you, which is called Heartland. First, though, this.
1: 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No more diddly-diddly music.
2: 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See you Sunday.

Sarah Bareilles from her new album Good Grief. That's a track called Heartland, and I think that's rather beautiful. It fascinates me because it's written from the perspective of the Statue of Liberty, interestingly, and, well, I suppose the American spirit, you could say, and the grief within that American spirit at being a place that is no longer welcoming, no longer wants to help those who are poor and in need, and so on and so forth. Mark says it's for him, if he won the lottery, then he might consider buying an apartment in Tenerife and going to live there half a year at a time. But it's not really a realistic option, sadly, and not something he really thinks about because it can't really happen, and so on and so forth. And yeah, this is it, isn't it? You to live that immigrant life at some level, especially if you want to be an expat, so you want to live, you know, part in one place, part in another, and you want to be able to move between them and so on and so forth. That's quite a that's the lifestyle of the privileged at some level, isn't it? It's not easy to afford to do that. I've had a number of friends over my life who've done that. I don't know, my friends, my parents had a number of friends who did that, actually. It was quite the thing back in the 80s, 90s. Brexit, of course, we can't really get through a conversation about migration without talking Brexit, has really, really stymied that. So I do have friends now who want to do it, but you have to come back into the country every 90 days. So you couldn't even go and live half a year in one go in Tenerife because you'd have to come back. So it was tricky, isn't it? Tricky, tricky stuff. But there is something about the aspiration to live in different places. And I was listening to you. I don't know who, I think it might have been a minister or a politician of some kind, anyway, talking about our negotiations with Europe. And I think Andy Burnham is quite keen on a negotiation which would potentially restore freedom of movement so that people could move could move in and out of the UK, so people could move to the UK, but people from the UK could also move into Europe to live much more easily. Of course, he has a fairly huge political opposition to that in the country, where people genuinely were told at one stage that if you do that, we're just going to be overrun, even though we'd been doing that for 35 years, 40 years, and we really hadn't been overrun because of freedom of movement, been overrun because people will come here one way or another because they're desperate to. So it's tricky, tricky conversation, but there's something, isn't there, about that sense of being free to go and live in a different place. And I know I grew up believing that you could do that, and only as an adult did I really come to, oh, actually it's not that straightforward after all. This is Led Zeppelin and the absolute classic. This is Immigrant Song.

Led Zeppelin and The Immigrant Song. Talking about migration, moving to a different country. Would you like to? Have you ever thought about it? Have you ever done it? What do you think about people moving here? You're really welcome to join in the conversation if you want to. There's no pressure. I am extremely good at talking. This is not a problem in my world. So, but if you want to get involved, please do. The Ultimate Radio WhatsApp chat thread is there. You could hop in then and put your thoughts there. Or if you're not part of that, just let me know. And I will add you in by one of the following methods. Email studio@ultimateradio.co.uk. 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Or you could Facebook Lyndall Bywater or Ultimate Radio, or you could text or WhatsApp me directly. Happy to hear from you by any route you so choose. Kerry's got in touch. I'm just always fascinated to hear stories. And do you know what? I know Kerry's story relatively well. We've known each other for many, many decades. But it was so lovely reading your story again, Kerry, that story of going to America. So Kerry is one of the people I know who has lived in another country, and she says she was very excited to go. In fact, she ended up going a month early because she had finished her degree here in the UK, and the only people who wanted to go to her graduation were her mum and her nana, and they couldn't go in the end anyway. So she skipped the graduation and went to the States. She was going to get married. She was headed in that direction. She went to study, and she lived with her fiance's family. And she says, you know, actually it was relatively soon after she arrived that she started to get some panic attacks, though she did think perhaps they started before, maybe even before her finals, and maybe there was a bit of anxiety around from the finals and then also into this new life. And it's fascinating, isn't it? I imagine, certainly my experiences of living in other countries, and I've only done that for a year at a time, but have been a mixture of incredible excitement but also real nervousness. Kerry says she loved all that she was doing. She loved the study, but living with a family was a challenge. And she's not sure if it was to do with living with a family in a different culture or just living with a family full stop. We went to boarding school, so living with family wasn't something that we massively did in the same way as everybody else. And she says, I don't know if it was just actually living with a family that was new to me and challenging. So not easy times. She says she used to love the extreme heat, the really hot summers and the cold winters. She says the trouble was when it got to Christmas, there weren't any Salvation Army bands and it didn't feel Christmassy. I can vouch for the fact that America does have a very good tradition of Salvation Army bands, but you obviously weren't in the right place, Kerry, to have them playing for you at Christmas. And actually, they don't play at Christmas in quite the same way that we do in the UK, which I think is rather sad. Their way of raising money at Christmas is to ring a bell, which is much less melodious than a nice brass band. So she said she got homesick really a bit at Christmas and started to travel home a little bit.

four visits, and in the end, her fiancé called off the wedding just 9 weeks before it was about to happen, and so she left under very painful and sad circumstances towards the end of 1998. She says, but as an interesting follow-up to that story, she got in touch with an American bloke, and they got together, and he moved to the UK for her. She was not uprooting her life again, so he moved to the UK. They had Madison, their daughter, and no, they're not married now. He never wants to go back to America. He's got to be there at the moment because he's doing some family business, but he can't wait to get back home, and for him, home is the UK. So maybe, she says, I did him a favour. There you go. You went to live somewhere else and you caused someone else to migrate. There's something there for me about relationships, connections with people being stronger than borders. And I think that's really beautiful. And even if it doesn't work out as we dreamed, I feel like it's something I'd want to go to my grave for, in defense of our right to try living a dream somewhere else. Because there's something strong that draws us across the borders. May it ever be so, I would say. Kerry's asked for this. She remembers it driving around in the sunshine, first summer in America, turning up the rock radio stations good and loud. We didn't have rock radio stations in those days in the UK, so it was new to her, and it was a beautiful thing. And it involved this, a lot of this, Foo Fighters and Monkey Wrench.

0: Foo Fighters and Monkey Wrench. Love that. Playing that for Kerry. Anna says she moved from Germany, a number of decades ago and went through lots of... She's been through all the admin processes in terms of naturalisation and so on and so forth, and on all of the rigours of Brexit and all that that's involved. And she says, interestingly, she wouldn't, despite the fact she doesn't live in her home country, as it were, her, you know, her native country, she wouldn't want to live in two different places. She says that'd be quite stressful. She likes living here, and she's got no plans to move back, and she doesn't think she'd like it if she did. I mean, that's the result, isn't it? If you are happy where you are, if you did it and you're happy, if you didn't do it and then you went back, or if you did it and you're happy and you stayed where you are, that's all good, isn't it, really? Thank you so much for all of your thoughts on migration. I just do, it's such an interesting subject to tackle, I think, on a show like this. We have one song left, but let me just tell you what is coming up on Ultimate Radio over the next sort of rest of the day, really. So Mark is here in a few minutes' time. He's got the random jukebox. So if you'd like to send him a letter from A to J and a number from 0 to 9, that will get you a song in the random jukebox, which he will play you. No idea what it will be, but you'll get it, and you'll like it or you won't, and that's that. 3 o'clock. Ian's here with Straight Up the 70s. It's David Bowie, the evolutionary artist, this afternoon, and Bread's Guitar Man as the album for the afternoon. And number, where are we? 27s from 72, 74, and 78, plus requests, dedications, and all the rest. 6 o'clock, Denise with Access All Areas. 8 o'clock, Teresa's in for Corrie tonight. Teresa's doing an album to album show, so two tracks from an album, then linking to two tracks from another album, and so on. And 10 o'clock, it's Shah in the Soul Shack. I am away for the next couple of weekends because I am on holiday. So I will see you in a couple of weeks' time. Thank you so much for listening, for tuning in, and for being there. And have a fantastic couple of weeks. Playing out with this, it's Bruce Springsteen. I did promise you more of The Boss. This is American Land.
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1: Aerial footage from an RAF base where police have declared a major incident appears to show a bomb disposal robot roaming between three white vans. Prime Minister Andy Burnham's receiving updates on the incident near RAF Fairford. Gloucestershire police say people living in the nearby village of Welford have been evacuated from their homes. It follows the arrest of several men on suspicion of explosives offences. 10 people have been suspended or removed from duty after a possible data breach of the NHS records of three-year-old Noah Woods. He's the toddler who was found dead in a lake earlier this month after going missing in Suffolk. Rugby legend Kevin Sinfield starts his latest challenge in honour of his teammate and friend Rob Burrow today. It'll see him run an ultra marathon every day for the next 7 days. He's already raised more than £11 million for motor neurone disease charities. And the first live show of the new Strictly Come Dancing series attracted a peak of 5 million viewers, according to the BBC. It was the first live show for the new presenting team. That's the latest from Radio News Hub. I'm John Collins.
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1: Weather's turning wetter and windier as the day wears on. Wetter in the west in particular, which will see some heavy showers. Both warmer and sunnier in the east. The high today is 22 degrees Celsius.
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0: afternoon. Welcome to the show. It's Mark with you on the radio for the next couple of hours. Thank you to Lyndall for the last 3 hours she was on, including mulling on migration, which is an interesting topic. It's not a jukebox. Contrary to what Lyndall said, it's not a jukebox today. My guest today, it's Sunday dinner show, it's Sean Gilligan, and here he is right next to me.
1: Hello.
0: Hello. Because last time we had all kinds of, it's interesting, I was thinking, you did the very first one that I did of this.
1: Yeah, about.
0: And you're now bringing it back after its hiatus over the summer when I was doing the World Cup.
1: That's right. It was about two and a half years ago, I think, we started it.
0: Like that. Yeah. It was, and we had all kinds of weird technical issues because our internet was bobbing at the time.
1: Oh, well, I think that was my fault.
0: No, we also had all kinds of internet issues going on at the time. Anyway, we can't have any internet issues today because you sat here.
1: I am. And for those of you listening in black and white, I'm resplendent in a black and white number from French Connection.
0: Oh, very swish.
1: And, it was on sale.
0: I think I'm one of Asda's finest T-shirts I'm wearing. I am wearing Next jeans though. So,
1: that's quite posh. Yeah. My trousers were handpicked by my two stylists, Kim and Kadir.
0: From
1: John Lewis.
0: I thought you were going to say Kim and Aggie then for a minute.
1: Kim was a bit like Kim out of Kim and Aggie. I think she's still there, but Kadir's gone on to better things. He's done his own fashion show now.
0: All right. Oh, fair enough.
1: Quite a combination they made though.
0: Oh, that's very good.
1: So personal stylish, you need that in London.
0: Yeah, well, there are those who might say, you know, I just need one generally.
1: I wouldn't possibly comment on that. You always look all right to me.
0: I am a fashion guru, I like to think. I don't know who I'm fooling.
1: Which church?
0: Yeah, I was going to say. You know. Church of the Poisoned Mind, I would suspect. Anyway, right.
1: Well, that's not one of my selections today.
0: Thankfully not. But we have got some absolute crackers, actually. We're going to kick off with Marvin Gaye, who's I quite like him, actually.
1: Well, I like a lot of soul stuff. A lot of our family were real big Motown stacks, Atlantic.
0: Yeah.
1: But soul often seems to be a singles thing, but this is one of those soul albums that mm-hmm. is just so... It's almost a concept album, really, What's Going On.
0: Yeah.
1: Well, I know I requested What's Going On in a previous show, so mm-hmm. I picked Mercy, Mercy Me, mm-hmm. Which wasn't a hit single here. I think it was in the US.
0: Was
1: it Robert Palmer?
0: Robert Palmer, yeah.
1: That's right, yes, yeah. But I think, I mean, the whole album is just very political and very... Right On. Well, it's actually got a track called Right On, hasn't it?
0: It is very political, and it's because they reckon that musically, 1971 was one of the most political years for music releases, because there was all kinds of going. There's like John Lennon's Imagine album and The Who, Who's Next, which has got political overtones in bits of it, and there were, you know, there was quite a lot, and this was I remember watching a documentary, and this was one of the albums that was picked out as one of the ones that was very political in that era, so we'll do this now then.

0: Marvin Gaye. Most of me. Lyndall's delighted, by the way, because she doesn't get she's listened to the song without having to listen to Robert Palmer's voice. Oh, what's wrong with Robert Palmer? I like Robert Palmer.
1: He's all right. Yeah. There are worse people out there.
0: Yeah. There you go. Gemma's tuned in as well. She's tuned in apparently until the speaker packs up. Is she travelling back from? I don't know whether she's actually. I'll have to listen to the message again. I think they may be on the road. If they are, they may run out of data or something like that, or run out of signal.
1: Right.
0: But anyway, they're tuned in as well. So yes. I quite like that version. It's good. Where are we up to? Clever Trevor. We'll do this.
1: Oh, right, OK.
0: Are you in Jury?
1: Yeah, I like this one. I like this whole album, New Boots and Panties. And
0: yes.
1: I remember this one because I heard it. It was played on an overnight, I think it was Radio City or Piccadilly. It couldn't have been Radio 1 because they weren't doing overnights then, but it was about 77, 78. I couldn't sleep. And this very strange song came on. I thought, mm-hmm. This is really clever. But I couldn't make sense of it. But I thought, Ian Dury sounds like a really exciting newcomer. Didn't realise he was about 35 at the time.
0: Well, he'd been doing the rounds in bands and things like that for, I don't know, 7-8 years by the time he actually broke through as an artist.
1: And I listened to some of the Kilburn and the High Road stuff.
0: Yes, I've got a few of
1: those. And that was quite good.
0: But
1: this album, I suppose, it's when you do your first album, and it's really, really good, and it's hard to top it. It's like
0: the difficult second album
1: with the first book as well. And if it's really, really brilliant, you know, that's why I've never produced anything. So if I produce something, it'll be so brilliant, I won't be able to top it. That's my excuse anyway. I'm sticking to it.
0: Yeah. Well, I mean, if it came to actually writing a book, I'd have no chance. I mean, I can barely write my name, let alone a book. I mean,
1: people keep telling me I should write a book because of my complicated and interesting family, but I think, well,
0: there's a book there in itself, I think.
1: I'd have to change the names to protect the guilty. Some of us are still alive, so it'd have to be heavily disguised, but there are certainly lots of stories that pop into my mind, and it'll be a combination of sort of Sebastian Faulkes and Alan Bennett, I should imagine. I've got a bit of time to work on it yet, though, haven't I?
0: Yeah, well, there you go, you see, that'll give you something to do.
1: Yes.
0: You see, I know they have the time nor the ability to write a book. So I did, when I was in Tenerife about 4 years ago, I sat down, I actually partially wrote an introduction to my autobiography.
1: Oh, wow.
0: And that was as far as it got.
1: Yeah.
0: I gave up after that because I haven't got time.
1: Well, so. I'm hoping that once they finally fix the updates on this flaming iPhone, because they fixed some of the malfunctions, but it's still missing out certain words.
0: All
1: so
0: right.
1: Once it's finally done, I'm going to read Santosh's one.
0: All right.
1: I've got it.
0: Yes.
1: I've read Jane's a while ago, but I can't read Santosh's yet because it's missing out key words like not and live and things that make it not make sense.
0: All right. Well, big news there. He is nearly finished off, actually. I think it's very, very close to being released, an audible version where he's read it himself. And it makes more sense. It will make more sense for him to read it himself because if you've got like the A lady reading it, you know, on the A devices, because that will read it as well. It just doesn't sound the same using Santosh's language being read by her voice.
1: No.
0: It just doesn't sound right at all.
1: And he certainly has some language, doesn't he?
0: Yes. Well, the book's called Mind Your Language. Yeah.
1: Which I think is really cool. I mean, if an Asian guy can get away with calling his book that, then what are everybody else moaning about, frankly?
0: Well, this is it. This is part of the genius of it, you know. And it is a great book. You're mentioned in it.
1: Oh, yes.
0: Yeah, you did get a mention.
1: Well, he's a bit of a clever Trevor.
0: He is a clever Trevor.
1: Spot the radio link.
0: Yeah, spot the radio link. Well, we'll do that. Well done for dragging us back to Ian Dury. We'll do this now.

0: Oh, sorry, I was miles away. I was just looking at messages. Clever Trevor from Ian Jury. So DJ and Linda are tuned in, and Ian Beverly's tuned in, Lyndall's tuned in, Damo's tuned in, Paul Roberts is tuned in. He's down in Carnarvon. Is it? I think that's where he said he was. Visiting his... he's got relatives down there, he's visiting them. Everybody says, good to hear you on the show, and good to hear you sounding so well as well.
1: Oh, it's nice to be here, and it's nice to be here in person.
0: It is, yeah, it's good to see you. I've not seen you since last year, actually.
1: That's right, in Tenerife. Yeah. And what a busy old year it's been.
0: Oh, yes. Yes. Yes, indeed. Well, we may get into some of that later on, if that's all right, but yeah. we'll see. but for the moment, here's another one. this is an interesting one, because isn't she a bit bonkers,
1: Dori Previn?
0: Yeah,
1: she was a bit bonkers.
0: She's
1: no longer with us now. Dori Previn, she was married to Andre. Original name was Dori Langdon, and then she wrote under the name Dori Langdon. Mm-hmm. As a sort of lyricist for films and TV sort of things, and he would write some of the music. They were married for 10 years. Then he went off with Mia Farrow. She had a bit of a crack up, went into hospital, came out as a singer songwriter, and she wrote about seven singer songwriters. Yeah, she sort of became a Joni Mitchell, but of course she was about 20 years older than Joni Mitchell by this time. So she was doing stuff that people were doing in their 20s while she was in her 40s. Mm-hmm. And I was introduced to her by my brother, who. My brother and I had an interesting relationship. He was highly critical of me a lot of the time. But on the other hand, he was quite encouraging of me, developing, being a bit more curious, finding out a bit more, looking beyond like the surface of pop music or literature. He was very good at visual art, which I wasn't really. But mind you, we had a guy in our class, Andrew, who, despite his low vision, was really good at art. Mm-hmm. But I just couldn't draw anything. I liked colours, and that was about it. But... My brother was, he was kind of wanted to expand my horizons. He said, listen to this lady, you'll like her. Mm-hmm. And I did eventually really get into her. And this particular song is the title track of her second album called Mythical Kings and Iguanas. And it's really about sort of not being over-spiritual to the point where you forget your body in the physical world, and don't sort of divide the two, which is kind of quite a nice message for a Sunday, I reckon.
0: I would say so, yeah. We'll do this now, because as I say, she's a bit weird. You've asked me to play one of her songs before, I think.
1: I think I asked you to play Lemonhead Ladies, which is about an older woman falling in love with a younger man,
0: which I really loved. So yeah. I'm looking forward to this. We'll do this now then.

0: Dory Previn and Mythical Kings and Iguanas, which is a bit random.
1: It is a bit random, yeah. Kind
0: of... which I quite like. Kerry, by the way, she's in the kitchen. She's preparing for going away. She's doing some ironing, and as I pointed out to Sean, me and ironing go together like hand in chainsaw, really. And Janet's tuned in as well. She's also preparing for holiday. She's packing and getting some washing done. I don't know whether she's actually got round to actually doing any ironing. Hopefully not, because, you know, ironing... It's just bad news.
1: I think ironing should be made illegal.
0: Yeah, I do. Yeah.
1: Why do we iron anyway? I mean, it's a convention, isn't it?
0: I used to wash, and then I didn't have access to a dryer. So what I'd do is, while it was, took it straight out of the washer and hung it up like on my shirts or t-shirts or whatever, just hang them up straight away.
1: Yeah.
0: And that was my idea of ironing.
1: I think they iron themselves, yeah. If you do that. As long as they're clean, who really cares if they're a little bit creased?
0: Yeah, well, this is it. This is why I am the fashion guru that I am.
1: Well, our domestic science teacher, Mrs. Doyle, and what a character she was, was very insistent on ironing.
0: Oh, yeah. Dear.
1: I have got ironing neurosis after 4 years with that lady.
0: No, I think that would make things very difficult for me.
1: Anybody listening from St. Vincent's will know exactly who I mean.
0: Yes, I'm sure there's a few. Well, Damiel's listening, and Gemma's listening, so they certainly are ex-Vinnie's stock. Yeah, well, that's it. Charlie Wood, they were big enough. I mean, they taught us. They did ironing at Worcester, but no one ever did domestic stuff.
1: I read Peter White's autobiography, and I don't know if they did it in his day, but he said a lot of the guys came out knowing Latin, but couldn't iron a shirt, so maybe in those earlier days of Worcester.
0: I don't know whether people actually, you know, were actually any good. I mean, they certainly did all of that, washing, drying, ironing, cooking, all that kind of stuff. There were lessons on doing all that kind of stuff.
1: Unfortunately, I never got really good at it until I left home, because my mum was scared of me doing anything in the kitchen and my dad was scared of me going out anywhere on my own. So between the two, it was only because I had four sisters who would insist that, you know, my mum let me have a bit of independence. I went anywhere at all. It was a bit mad. I don't blame them for it. They just didn't get the support they needed. But I was learning all the skills. They weren't reinforcing them. So.
0: I did see quite a lot of that when I was at Worcester. Yeah. People who their parents didn't allow them to reinforce their skills. I mean, to be fair, my parents were great. They were they just let me get on and do everything. I used to get very creative in the kitchen, or at least I used to think I was very creative. What I actually was just, you know, doing probably what everybody else was doing, but I'd not seen anybody else do it. So for me, it was being very creative.
1: Well, I created something once. I created a holy terror, because I actually, first time I tried to make a cup of tea for my mum, I broke the element in the kettle. My dad went absolutely ballistic. He wouldn't let me touch it for 6 months. I think, well, if you'd actually taught me that I need to fill it a little bit more, then it would have been all right. But he just went a bit, you know.
0: He just went a bit bonkers.
1: He wasn't the most patient of men. He had many fine qualities, but patience wasn't one of them.
0: Yeah, oh dear. Never mind. No, I just used to watch them doing stuff and essentially copy it.
1: Yeah,
0: really, that was my method, was copying what I'd watched mum and dad doing. You know, and certainly when it came to cooking, I just used to go and raid the fridge and just make myself a bacon butty or something like that. And we had one of those grills that you had to light it with a match or a taper or something like that. So I got very good at twisting bits of newspaper together and lighting it on the gas stove bit, and then holding it under the grill and lighting that. From probably an age that which you probably shouldn't be doing that kind of thing.
1: So. Well, when I went over to Damon's a few years ago with Peter was absolutely amazed and a little bit scared when he saw Damien using the gas cooker with the grill, and then we had a little bit of an accident with the bacon. It sort of flamed up a bit. And they won't allow us to have gas in our block. And we didn't have gas at home, although my sister had it. But I thought it was easier to use.
0: The great thing about gas is that it got going really quickly. Like electric, you switch it on, you might as well, you know, go and read War and Peace or something like that before it gets to temperature. And you know, gas within a minute or so, you were good to go. You could, you know, you stick whatever.
1: And you could hear it as well.
0: Yeah, you can tell it was on.
1: Yeah.
0: You can hear it.
1: I mean, my new ceramic hob, that's a bit quicker. But I they don't cool down very quickly. So I managed to knock a box of cornflakes on the hob. It was still warm. And the next thing I know, fried. The smoke alarm.
0: Yeah, you get a fried cornflakes.
1: Race, yeah.
0: It's way forward.
1: Just what you need.
0: Yeah, I think that's great. All right. We'll do some more because we're doing great on the talking. That's right. Not a problem.
1: Have a bit of music.
0: We'll have some music. Fairport Convention. Who knows where the time goes?
1: Oh, this is lovely. I really like Sandy Denny. You know, she's another great singer that went too soon. She actually had an accident, fell down the stairs, went into a coma. Died a few days later. I think she was only in her early 30s. But she wrote a lot for Fairport Convention, along with Richard Thompson. And then she had a short-lived group called Fotheringay. Then she had several solo albums. And this is probably her best-known song. She's one of those people that, if you know, you know. She was never going to hit the charts big time.
0: Yeah.
1: Although she did actually get into the charts with "Si Tu Dois Partir," which was a French version of "If You Gotta Go."
0: Yeah, which wasn't their song.
1: And it was a bit out of tune as well.
0: A bit. Yeah. That'd be an understatement.
1: But on the same album was this beautiful, again, really almost mystical kind of song that has become sort of a bit of an anthem of hers. Who Knows Where the Time Goes. Lovely.
0: Yeah, we'll do this.

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1: Well, talk about an ending. The ending was almost as long as the piece,
0: yeah,
1: there.
0: I know.
1: But the reason I picked that was because we sang it in the choir at school.
0: Mm-hmm.
1: Damo might remember, because we were both in the tenors and we were singing it, and then I decided to go all butch and join the basses instead. And he stayed in the tenors.
0: So you were tenor ladies and then you,
1: yes.
0: And then you became
1: a bass gentleman, yeah. I've remained a bass gentleman ever since.
0: Indeed. Indeed.
1: Given half the chance, that is.
0: Yeah, indeed. Well, Kerry said that was beautiful. Yeah. She said she loves that.
1: Well, do you know that Wolfie babe? He could knock out a tune.
0: He did. He really was quite good, actually.
1: Is that the Paul McCartney of his day?
0: I know.
1: Or the other way around, possibly.
0: Yeah, Paul McCartney is the...
1: Well, that's what Paul Gambaccini said, but I don't know if Mozart ever did anything equivalent to We All Stand Together.
0: Well, you know, I'm more fool him, yeah, to be honest.
1: We did a musical joke, which was then used on the show.

0: nice. I'll be very cool. We like that.
1: And before that, of course, was the Sandy Denny track, which Lyndall said she was at a funeral of a friend, and they sang that in the crematorium rather than doing a hymn, and it was beautiful.
0: Mm-hmm.
1: So, which I can well imagine that just to be spine tingling singing that in the crematorium. Oh dear, that would be emotional. Yeah. Celluloid Heroes.
0: Ah, right. Now, this is, I think, my longest track.
1: Yeah, it's about 6.5 minutes.
0: So I don't mind if you cut it short.
1: Okay.
0: I'll understand. But it's a nice track. It's a lovely lyric. And it's the Kinks. And it's not one you hear every day.
1: No.
0: I was going to pick one of their hit singles. I was going to pick one of the albums off things like the Village Green Preservation Society. Underrated but brilliant albums. Mm-hmm. This was a bit later, mm-hmm. when they were on the Wayne Abyss. But I heard it on Paul Gambaccini's show. We was featuring sort of a bit like what Ian does on his show on the Sunday afternoon show, but evolutionary artist. And we got to this, and the King said, "Oh, this is really lovely." And there's a little line about Marilyn Monroe, which nearly sent me in tears. It was so sweet. So it's all about, you know, the great heroes of film, and you know how difficult it was for them. And how we're all stars, really. That's the message.
1: Right.
0: We're all stars. Hope you enjoy this one.
1: I'm sure we'll, actually. And they remained very big in America. They waned over here, but remained quite big in America for a long time. But we'll do this anyway. This is Celluloid Heroes.

0: Celluloid Heroes, The Kinks, which is good. Damo sent me a message, this sounds like the guy from The Kinks, and that's because he is. there we go. But yeah, they were good. They were great, and I really liked them. And one of my favourite Christmas singles, of course, which is Father Christmas by The Kinks, which I think is very funny. But that's just them. I thought they were lyrically very clever.
1: Yeah, it's very wry social observation, really. Yeah. And but quite kind as well. In some, you know, it's sort of, you know, we're all here, we're all in the muddle together, sort of thing.
0: Yeah,
1: lovely.
0: Yeah, not keen on his brother though.
1: They
0: weren't noticed for getting on all that well.
1: I don't think they still do.
0: Yeah,
1: surprised if they speak.
0: Yeah. Well, I don't know. I don't think they're working together anymore, are they?
1: No, I don't think so.
0: They've given up with that kind of nonsense. Anyway,
1: brothers.
0: Yeah. Well, I don't have any.
1: I had one, and that was more than enough.
0: I've got a collection of sisters. Is that what you call them? Collection of sisters.
1: A sorority of sisters.
0: Sorority of sisters. I suppose. Yeah.
1: I had four, and I've got two left. So.
0: All right. Okay. We'll move on. Susie and the Banshees. Now, when I was looking through your list of songs, Susie and the Banshees, my eyes lit up.
1: Well, talking of sisters, I have got a sister called Christine, and this song is not about her. My sister Christine, or Chris, is quite a character, but she's not as strange as this lady.
0: I know.
1: As I'm sure the lyrics will. And this was based on a real life lady called Christine Beecham, who had multiple personality.
0: Yeah.
1: And they made a film about her called The Three Faces of Eve. And she's a little bit of a strange one, as the lyrics will no doubt tell you.
0: Indeed. Yes. But, I mean, noted for writing strange songs, was Susie and the Banshees.
1: Yeah.
0: But a good band. I'm a big fan, so I was very pleased when this one came up. We'll do this now.

0: I love that, Christine. And I liked it at the time, but I think I liked pretty much everything they did around about that. Well, pretty much all the time, really. I'm just a big fan.
1: Yeah. It's not easy listening, is it?
0: Not necessarily.
1: But it's really well crafted, and, you know, again, interesting lyrics, interesting themes. I mean, yeah. Not many people can get away with a serious song about somebody having a bit of a crack up.
0: Yeah.
1: And make it a chart hit. But,
0: yeah.
1: But she managed it with that.
0: Yeah.
1: Great. Good on her.
0: Which is good. Right. We'll squeeze one in before the news. And which is The Stranglers and No More Heroes, which again I was delighted. This is a purple patch for me.
1: Well, just to show that I'm not all sweetness and honey cakes, you know. Yeah. I do have a spiky side to my nature too.
0: So you picked a Strangler song to prove it.
1: Yeah, absolutely. So. And this was one of their best ones. I mean, the Stranglers are great musicians. A little bit on the sexist side at times.
0: Yes,
1: you can safely say.
0: Yeah.
1: But, so I don't think this will frighten any horses.
0: No,
1: it's just very trenchant, sort of punk, you know, confrontational, but very, very short, sharp shock, really.
0: But they were very, I mean, musically, they kind of drifted from punk, I think, the further they went on. But I think still, lyrically, very punk, pretty much all the way through, really. Yeah. They were still very sharp,
1: even
0: with the songs that were a bit nicer, you know. Yeah. Things like Always the Sun and things like that was very pointy in places.
1: Yeah,
0: so.
1: Certainly are. So,
0: but musically, they were different. Anyway, this is from one of their, well, it would have been their second album, actually, from the albums, No More Heroes. And it is, of course, No More Heroes.

0: footage from an RAF base where police have declared a major incident appears to show a bomb disposal robot roaming between three white vans. Prime Minister Andy Burnham's receiving updates on the incident near RAF Fairford. Gloucestershire police say people living in the nearby village of Welford have been evacuated from their homes. It follows the arrest of several men on suspicion of explosives offences. 10 people have been suspended or removed from duty after a possible data breach of the NHS records of 3-year-old Noah Woods. He's the toddler who was found dead in a lake earlier this month after going missing in Suffolk. Rugby legend Kevin Sinfield starts his latest challenge in honour of his teammate and friend Rob Burrow today. It'll see him run an ultra marathon every day for the next 7 days. He's already raised more than £11 million for motor neurone disease charities. And the first live show of the new Strictly Come Dancing series attracted a peak of 5 million viewers, according to the BBC. It was the first live show for the new presenting team. That's the latest from Radio News Hub. I'm John Collins.
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0: Weather's turning wetter and windier as the day wears on. Wetter in the west in particular, which will see some heavy showers. Both warmer and sunnier in the east. The high today is 22 degrees Celsius.
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1: Good afternoon. It's a Sunday dinner show, and I have a guest this week who is Sean. If you want to do it, then I've got somebody lined up for next month, and I think possibly November, but I can't remember whether I've spoken to them about it. Anyway, I think probably most of the rest of this year will be fine. But if you want to do it next year, get in touch. Mark at ultimateradio.co.uk is how you get in touch. Send me a list of about 15 plus songs, 15, 16 songs, we'll get things sorted out. If you're not in the area, that's fine. We can do it electronically. And if you can't do it live, that's also fine. We can pre-record it. Right, so then, what have we got next? We've got Gertrude Lawrence.
2: Gertrude Lawrence. What a contrast from the Stranglers. Both very daring in their different ways.
1: Yeah.
2: This is called The Saga of Jenny, and as the lyrics will tell you, she's a woman after my own heart. A bit of a sort, I think you'd say.
1: A bit of a sort.
2: A lover of life.
1: Indeed.
2: And as the lyrics keep saying, she would make up her mind. So let's see what she made up her mind to do.
1: Yeah, let's do that.

0: That is hilarious. The Saga of Jenny.
1: Yeah. Poor old Jenny, she would make up her mind. Mm-hmm. Written by Kurt Vile and Ira Gershwin, but has a hint of Noel Coward, I think.
0: Yeah.
1: And Gertrude Lawrence was a good measure of his. And it's in from a musical called Lady in the Dark, which I don't know all that well, but that song, there's lots of different versions, but that was the original.
0: Mm-hmm.
1: And she's quite a gal, Jenny.
0: Indeed. Yeah, it's quite, that's quite a lot going on there.
1: Yeah.
0: We only heard, what, four chapters of her life?
1: Yeah, and, I think there are at least three others in different versions. They're probably too rude to broadcast at this time of day.
0: Probably, yeah. I don't think that'd stop us, though. So, it's an interesting one. Paul Roberts, he'll prick up his ears at this, because I'm sure he will know it.
1: Oh, yeah. He's bound to know it. This is a
0: Roger
1: test,
0: Roger.
1: Yeah. Roger Roger and his orchestra doing a test card classic called Alaska, or otherwise known as Greenland Slay Dogs.
0: Mm-hmm.
1: And I used to be absolutely terrified of this. It would come on when I was five, must have been before I started Vinnie's. So I was 69, 70, and I would be listening to the test card before play school came on in the afternoon.
0: Mm-hmm.
1: And this would come on, and I would be shivering with terror. And then I grew to like it. And then they had another one that came on before this. And really, oh God, the dogs are coming for me. But when they actually came, I quite liked it after all. So this is quite fun. It's called Alaska.
0: Alaska, yeah, we'll do this.

0: Roger and his orchestra. Paul Roberts, by the way, said, nice one, Sean. He's a big fan of Roger's music.
1: I think it's supposed to be Roger, because he's French.
0: Is it? So Roger.
1: But, yeah, it was pretty scary when I was five. Mm-hmm. But then I grew to like it.
0: Yeah.
1: Very strange.
0: Kerry says she understands why he thought he might be scary, because it's quite discordant.
1: Yeah, it is. It's certainly not your typical Tascal.
0: I think she's quite enjoying the piccolos as well.
1: They sound like dogs. The horns sound like dogs.
0: Yeah, that bit sounded like it did sound like.
1: I don't know what humour makes of it. I don't think she's impressed, really.
0: I don't think she's just wanting us to play ball. To be honest,
1: she is.
0: that's all she wants from us. She doesn't want anything else. I don't remember hearing that one said. I used to watch the test card, obviously, because I'd be there waiting for Mary Mungo and Midge to come
1: That's
0: on
1: right.
0: on Sunday morning. But,
1: yeah, yeah. There was a lot more of it until 72, when the broadcasting was relaxed, so you could have sort of, you know, daytime soaps and chat shows and stuff, and schools programmes were on in the morning. But before that, there was very restricted hours, so they had to have a lot of test card and quite interesting music. And some of them didn't get paid because the musician union rates or something, so there was a dispute. So they'd source it from Germany and France and stuff like
0: Ooh,
1: that.
0: Oh dear.
1: They wouldn't have to pay for it, which was very naughty.
0: Excuse me. Oh, sneezing. Kerry will be laughing now, which is not funny. Obviously. Anyway, we'll move on. Talking Heads.
1: Right, so
0: I like Talking Heads.
1: Well, I do as well. My sixth form mate, Paul Ellerby, decided I needed to expand my musical horizons a bit, so he lent me this album, Fear of Music.
0: Yeah.
1: And this was one of the tracks, and we're going from dogs to animals in general.
0: Yeah, you know? And this is good. I like this. We'll do this. Animals.

0: There you go. The excellent Talking Heads and Animals.
1: Yeah.
0: Which we were just saying that they're a little bit scary, a little bit sinister.
2: Yeah, they're quite scary. The slightly alien vocals.
0: Yeah.
2: For Carter. But Human likes it, I think. She's enjoying that one.
0: Yeah, she's come over. She's giving you a bit of attention again.
2: Yeah, she's got. She knows the secret of animal life.
0: She's not telling anybody, though. No. She doesn't say much, apart from wolf occasionally.
2: Yeah.
0: And she snorts a lot. It's called Snotty McSnort Face. She gets cold.
2: She now wants to climb on my knee, which we can't do until after the show.
0: Yeah, well, she says, well, why not? Since it's my studio.
2: Yeah, that's
0: true. It says,
2: I can't remember what we've got next, actually.
0: We've got, it's She Moves for the Fair.
2: Oh, this is lovely. Everybody knows this. It's a lovely traditional song. But I picked the Ann Briggs version because it's just very straightforward, a cappella, no frills, no bells and whistles, just really nice.
0: And of course, it was stolen by Simple Minds. And a lot of people, if they don't know this, they will know it from the Simple Minds track.
2: Indeed, which is also very good. But
0: which is very good. Released on my 19th birthday, actually.
2: Oh, right.
0: Yeah,
2: must have been 23, 24 then.
0: Yeah, it was 1989. 6th February 1989 was its release date. Oh. I remember it well. I went and bought it on its day of release.
2: Well, this is the one that inspired us musically.
0: It is. It is indeed. We'll do this one. You'll all recognise it. Mom.

0: There you go. She moved through the fair from Ambridge. You're right, very simple version of it.
1: Yeah, there's lots and lots of different versions. It's really classic of Irish music now.
0: Yes, I think I've got a couple of other different versions. Of course, I mean, they changed the words, but the tune is the same for Belfast Child.
1: And those of you who were at Lauriston last year will remember me singing it.
0: Yes.
1: With a slight gender change and nearly in tears at the end of it.
0: Yes, it was an incredible version, actually. Yeah. It was very good. So... Now, Kate Bush. Kerry and I were listening to Kate Bush last night because we're going to Manchester Cathedral. Well, we've not bought the tickets yet, but we're thinking of going to Manchester Cathedral. There's like a Kate Bush tribute by candlelight? I don't know, but certainly with an orchestra and a band and a woman who sounds quite like, and not quite Kate. And we're having a conversation. I said, "Oh, Sean's got some Kate Bush tomorrow." Because Kerry's saying she knows the singles, but doesn't really know the albums that well. Whereas I know the earlier albums, and kind of I don't really know the album. Was it Ariel, the latest one?
1: I have played it, but I couldn't say I'm that familiar.
0: Yeah, the early ones are more familiar to me. But I'm again very pleased because I'm a big fan of the Bush.
1: Yes. As we all should be.
0: Indeed.
1: And, In Search of Peter Pan, it wasn't a single.
0: No.
1: People sort of say, oh, it wasn't as good. This was a Bruce Willis Lionheart. But I think there's some cracking stuff on this, all the same. And, you know, she was in demand to make her second great album. And I think she didn't do so badly at all, really. She likes to work slowly. And
0: she does. Well, you say that. I mean, she put out three albums in, what, 2.5 years?
1: Yeah, when she first started.
0: When she first started. And then it kind of started to slow down a bit, you know, with The Dreaming and then Hounds of Love. And then you kind of get 3 and 4 year gaps between the albums.
1: Indeed.
0: And then about a 10 year gap. So.
1: Well, she was bringing up her son and she decided. Yeah. To devote most of her time to that, but she's very got a great deal of integrity as an artist, I think. But this one, second album, In Search of Peter Pan, I always liked it.
0: Yeah, it's good. We'll do this.

0: Kate Bush. Lionheart is probably an overlooked album. People, I mean, Kick Inside, everybody knows Kick Inside. Everybody probably knows Never Fret. Everybody knows Hounds of Love. Mm-hmm. I think it's probably overlooked a little bit. It's probably one if I'm being honest, I'm less familiar with, but I kind of know her early albums.
1: I bought it in London, actually. It was the first time I ever went to London. It was for the Rugby League Cup final.
0: Oh, right.
1: My dad had booked a weekend for through the Labour Club. And it was supposed to be St Helens, but they got knocked out in the semi-final. So it was Widnes and Hull KR. Well, we didn't want Widnes to win, I mean, heaven's sake. And I was so disappointed. I expected Eddie Waring to be leading commentary. And this was the days before commentary. I couldn't see a thing. Mm-hmm. And there was no audio commentary. And I got a really disgusting pie. So to make up for it, I rushed to the record shop, paid £4.70 for Lionheart. And I said, God, you must think we're made of money. So it's London, Mum, you know. But I like the album. I like The Dreaming. That's my favourite of hers, actually.
0: Yeah, we and that came on last night. We were saying, Kerry and I were listening to some Kate Bush, and that came on. I said, yes, there are very few proper lyrics in that song.
1: But I didn't pick one because I think I'd already, when I was doing my sort of 100 album things on the Wednesday night, I'd picked something from The Dreaming, so I thought I'd pick something from this. But
0: I like that one. Yeah, she's great. Again, the next artist I'm a huge fan of, The Smiths, There Is a Light.
1: I picked this one because it was my friend David's favourite Smiths song. Mm-hmm. We were really good friends for 12 years, and then sadly he died at the age of 38, unexpectedly. And we kind of liked the sort of slightly macabre, slightly mordant humour of this song. But it's also got a very cheerful tune.
0: It's an incredibly cheerful tune. It's slightly macabre. And I managed to get a quote from this in my GCSE English exam.
1: Whoa.
0: Because a friend of mine called Ben Lawrence, who was doing his A-levels at the same time I was doing my GCSEs, we were both big Smiths fans, and we were trying to kind of shoehorn Smith's quotes into at least one exam. That was the challenge for us both. He was doing geography A level, and he managed to get lines of the rivers, rivers, the colours of lead from a track from the same album. Oh no, it wasn't actually. I'm thinking of something else. But anyway, he managed to get that into his geography exam, and some book that I was writing about couple loved each other, and I said, well, in his view, to die by her side would be a heavenly way to die. Of course, so
1: that's very smashy and nice.
0: They gave me an E, which, given that I never actually read the book, I thought was pretty good.
1: Still got a pass.
0: Yeah, well, you know, I'll do my best, you know. So sometimes, anyway, we'll move on from my English. Jesus, it wasn't my finest work, anyway. We'll do the Smiths. There Is a Light That Never Goes Out.

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0: Simon and Something So Right. Let me quickly run through the schedule for the rest of the day. Coming up after me is Ian taking you straight up the 70s for 3 hours. He's got David Bowie as his artist in development. I'm going to have to, because we're going to the pub for some food after this. So I'm going to have to grab the archive and listen to that, because that'll be very, very exciting. And his featured album as well is very exciting. It's Bread and Guitar Man from Guitar Man. No. from 1972. He's also got some number sevens, 27s. I'm talking nonsense. They're definitely number 27s from 1972, 74 and 78, if I remember correctly. The birthday diary will be open, and of course he welcomes your requests, ian@ultimateradio.co.uk, or through the chat or through the Facebook page as well. facebook.com/ultimateradiouk is how you can get hold of Ian. And coming up after Ian, it will be I think it is Access All Areas. But there's no folk show tonight, but Teresa will be here with an album to album special. So no folk show, but Teresa is here, so you can join Teresa for 2 hours from 8 till 10. And of course the Soul Chat with Shah from 10 o'clock. There we go, that's the schedule done, and I didn't get too much of it wrong. Makes pleasant change.
1: Something So Right.
0: Yes, indeed. So why Paul Simon?
1: I like Paul Simon. I liked Simon Garfunkel, and I got into his solo work a bit. And I'd heard this song with Annie Lennox doing it. I liked the song, but then I happened to hear this album that's on, There Goes Rhyming Simon, and forgot that this was on it.
0: Mm-hmm.
1: And then I heard, and I thought, I really like that original version. And it's kind of mellow. It's not too over emotional. It's just quite gentle, but reflective. I really like the sort of slightly jazzy sort of in the middle where it's slightly off key.
0: Yeah, yeah.
1: I like that. Paul Simon is just, you know, some of his solo work is, I think, underrated in some ways. People think Graceland, but he's done a lot of stuff before that.
0: And one of the things that I really liked, I don't think it was actually a hit, or if it was, it wasn't a particularly big hit, was Late in the Evening, which I loved. It got a lot of radio play at the time.
1: It was out of a film called One Trip Pony, which I've never seen. But it wasn't actually a top 40 hit, I don't think. But
0: I don't think it was.
1: And Radio Luxembourg loved it.
0: Yes.
1: Yeah, played it late into the evening and right through the night, they
0: didn't have a choice. No, choice really,
1: so. Unless you wanted to listen to the Italian service, which just had very strange jingles.
0: Yeah,
1: I've got them somewhere. I'm part of a Radio Luxembourg fan club thing on Facebook.
0: Yeah. I wasn't aware there was such a thing. I'm sure there must be somewhere.
1: Yeah, Fabulous 208.
0: All right, okay. I might look them up, because I used to quite like Radio Luxembourg.
1: Yeah.
0: And there was. There is a funny story which I'll tell you. So we were on holiday in Anglesey, and there was this kind of punky kind of jingle came on, and I didn't know it was a jingle. It sounded like the beginning of a track, and I went, "Oh, this sounds like a great one." And suddenly it starts going, "Baby Sham, Baby Sham, baby, he's got it," and I was like, "Oh crap, it's an advert."
1: So, for Baby Sham of all things.
0: I don't know. There you go. I think I was about 10. I was thinking that it was going to be punky. Now, something that's not punky.
1: No.
0: Well, she was actually originally punky, but this one not. Alison Moyet.
1: Yeah,

0: I don't know how he does it, and I don't want to know.
1: No, I was going to say, maybe we should move away there. Oh, dear.
0: Yeah.
1: There's, yeah.
0: Well, 60-30, no, it's all too much for me.
1: Yeah.
0: This one's a nice song.
1: So. Yeah, it is a nice one. Was it a biggest solo hit?
0: I think it was
1: a biggest solo hit, but equaled only by Only You. But there you go. Right, we'll do this then.

0: There you go. Old punk turned, well, a bit of a crooner, really.
1: Yeah.
0: A bit of a jazz standard. And she kind of went through everything, you know, the electro through kind of just pop music, really.
1: Torch song.
0: And into that, which is... and her version of Love Letters as well, which we were also discussing when...
1: you know. She kind of enhances it. A bit of attention comes up to the minor key at the end and then goes right back to the major, which the original doesn't do, so she's improved on it. But yeah, she's a good egg, Alison.
0: Yeah.
1: Alf, as she was called.
0: Because you were saying that you missed seeing her, whereas I was saying that I saw her in a play that she did with, I think it was Dawn French. Jackie would tell you. Yeah. And she'd tell you because we went to see it together. It was really good, actually.
1: I can imagine that, yeah. I got Grace Jones instead, which wasn't quite as good. She's all right in her way, but she's, you know, she's a bit...
0: Yeah, I can kind of take or leave her. I like some of the ones. I quite like the work that Trevor Horn did with the Slaves to the Rhythm and all that. I thought that was
1: quite really
0: good.
1: Interesting. That's,
0: But I'm a big fan of Trevor Horn's work. I think I follow him on Facebook. He's touring again this back end of this year.
1: His book is fascinating.
0: Yes, I've read that. Yeah. But see, he's another fascinating character. right, we'll do this. Queen.
1: Yeah, Queen.
0: Seaside Rendezvous.
1: I was going to pick a big serious Queen number and stuff, and then I thought, oh no, let's just camp it up

0: for me. It's so silly, but it's delightful.
1: I love it.
0: Yeah, it's great.
1: And I love the whole album.
0: Yeah.
1: It's not my favourite Queen album. I think Sheet Heart Attack is probably my favourite Queen album. But yeah. I do love Night at the Opera. I think for me, the first four or five Queen albums are probably the best.
0: Yeah.
1: And Seaside Rendezvous. It's just, it is camp, it is a classic, it is very funny and quirky, and well chosen. We'll do this now.

0: Give us a kiss.
1: Indeed. But Seaside Rendezvous is absolutely brilliant.
2: Yeah. Just imagine him trolling around London town in a white suit, you know.
1: Yeah, like, probably. Yeah.
2: I do this all the time myself.
1: Well, yeah. I mean, that's why you live down there, isn't it?
2: Indeed. Nobody cares in London. You can do whatever you want.
1: Yeah, that's it. Nobody cares.
2: And I bump into you anyway. So, I mean, I'm wandering around with my cane and I just think, what I really need is a Rottweiler because nobody's looking where they're going and you get the blame.
1: Yeah, I know. It is ridiculous. This is a weird place. Yeah.
2: That was nice.
1: Anyway, so before we play the last song, because obviously I know there's something to go with this, so I'll quickly say, if anybody else wants to do this, I've mentioned it before, just get in touch with Mark at ultimateradio.co.uk is where you email and we'll sort the rest out. So your last one, you've probably got about 2 minutes left. Two and a half minutes.
2: I've picked this because some of you have heard me sing this at karaoke or parties, and some of you haven't, but I'm hoping that those of you who haven't will. Many of you know, I've not been all that well this year. I'm doing a bit of a battle with cancer at the moment, and we are hopeful. Next scan's next month, see the surgeon after that, hopefully operation. They're fairly confident that we can lick this, and if we do, there'll be a big hell of a party, I reckon.
1: Mm-hmm. I certainly will.
2: I'll probably be singing this, which I surprised everyone at Gemma's 50th by coming out with this. I wasn't even sure I could do it myself. We got to the difficult third verse,
1: yeah,
2: and I couldn't quite see the screen to get the second line, and, mm-hmm. and then we sort of got it back.
1: Mm-hmm.
2: But you know, you can't beat a bit of Bruce.
1: Indeed.
2: And this is, not surprisingly, it wasn't a hit single.
1: No, not in the UK.
2: The live version was,
1: yes,
2: later on. But it's one of his best-known, best-loved songs, and I think it's a good one to end on.
1: Yeah, we have. We have actually got some more time than I thought, because I can't tell the time. that's the problem.
2: Well, we ran out of time the first time I was on, so...
1: Well, we've gone the other way this
2: payback
1: time.
2: Payback time.
1: What I will say, though, because we've probably got about a minute or so left... thank you for coming up. I know you're up in the area anyway, which is why I said, well, why don't you come over and we'll do the show live, and you can bring it back since you did the first one all those years ago. And it's been an absolute pleasure. We've had a laugh, and you played some absolutely some brilliant songs.
2: Well, I tried to pick artists this time that I hadn't picked last time, and I think mm-hmm. I think I've succeeded. You know, not many people can say they've got The Stranglers and Gertrude Lawrence in their collection.
1: And actually, had we not had to move it for the news, they'd have been back to back. Yes. Which would have been even funnier.
2: I wonder how Hugh and Gertie would have got on.
1: I think they'd have been absolutely fine.
2: They probably would. Yeah. I think she'd have worn the trousers, though.
1: Probably. I mean, he's no mean character himself. But,
2: no, sure. Interesting combination music.
1: Indeed. Right. Right, I shall see. I'm not here for the next 2 weeks. If anybody else covers, then I'm sure they will cover. Keep an eye on the socials, as they say. And I shall see you back in what, for 4 weeks' time or so, something like that. Anyway,
2: and I'll see you at the victory party.
1: Indeed.

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1: Aerial footage from an RAF base where police have declared a major incident appears to show a bomb disposal robot roaming between three white vans. Prime Minister Andy Burnham's receiving updates on the incident near RAF Fairford. Gloucestershire police say people living in the area of Welford have been evacuated from their homes. The force's assistant chief constable is Richard O'Cone.
2: So at around 12:45 a.m. today, police received a call relating to three suspicious vehicles travelling towards RAF Fairford. Armed officers responded and subsequently arrested five men on suspicion of committing offences under the Explosives Act.
1: The Palestinian death toll from the almost three-year Israel-Hamas war has surpassed 74,000, according to Gaza's health ministry. 10 people have been suspended or removed from duty after a possible data breach of the NHS records of the three-year-old toddler who was found dead after going missing in Suffolk earlier this month. Kevin Sinfield will start his latest charity challenge in honour of his teammate and friend Rob Burrow today as he raises money for motor neurone disease charities. That's the latest from Radio News Hub. I'm John Collins.
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1: Weather's turning wetter and windier as the day wears on. Wetter in the west in particular, which will see some heavy showers. Both warmer and sunnier in the east. The high today is 22 degrees Celsius.
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1: A very good afternoon to you, and I'll tell you to start off with, it just feels like an age since I've done some live radio. It isn't, but it does. It feels that way. Thanks to Sean and thanks to Mark for an excellent 2 hours of radio and choices of music. But it's just turned 3 o'clock here in the UK. That makes it 10 a.m. US Eastern. You ready? Come on, let's get straight up those 70s.

hours of music from a fabulous decade. Music and features, I should say, or say all the usual features this afternoon, plus your requests, very importantly, all here on Ultimate Radio for a Sunday afternoon here on Ultimate Radio. And that should have been playing. You know, the sequence was right and it didn't go right. There we go. That's better. No, that's not going, is it? It's not going right at all. Shall we go with this? There you go. That's much better. Oh, tell you what. Should we start this all over again? No wonder I've been a while off the radio if that's gone that way. Good afternoon. Welcome along.

from 1977. Oh, Supertramp. And give a little bit. Thanks again to Mark and to Sean. Mark's back Wednesday evening from 7 with the Mark Fielding Show. But here we go. For the next 3 hours, we're going back to a wonderful decade. It's called the 1970s, and this is Straight Up the 70s. And I'm doing it live as well. I'm kind of forgetting how to do these things live. But come on, help me. Right, here we go. What we got this afternoon, our features are thus: our evolutionary artist of the decade today is David Bowie, the legend that is. To track his career across the decade, I think we're going to kind of concentrate a bit more on the early stuff, but you know, we've got to go through it all. It's fine, because he did some great work right across the 70s. Featured album comes from Bread, and then, well, one of their 1972 releases, because they had two in that year. The second of which, The Guitar Man, was released later on in the year. I'm going to feature that album. Four tracks, two in the first hour, two in the third. Pretty good as well. '74 and '78 are the years for our chart feature today. The number 27's been the 27th of September. The three from the UK charts coming up after the news at 4. The three from the US charts after 5. Oh, there's more, there's more. There's more, there's more. Your dedications, your requests, very much welcome. Oh, yes, the birthday diary. I knew there was something. The birthday diary, yes. 70s-related birthdays from right across the week, dotted throughout the show. But as mentioned, your requests, your dedications, your mentions, very much welcome. Different ways to get in touch are thus: ian@ultimateradio.co.uk via the email. WhatsApp, the chat group is up and running. I need to go back and have a check of that. And our Facebook page, of course, facebook.com/ultimateradio UK. 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Once you've liked the page, you can share it to all your contacts so we can say to everybody, we are Ultimate Radio. Good afternoon.

John Denver and Calypso from 1975. Very good afternoon to you. Welcome along to Straight Up the 70s here on Ultimate Radio. Good afternoon or good morning to Rachel. Great to know you're there. And Denise in Cornwall, good afternoon to you as well.

from the album Talking Book, Stevie Wonder and Superstition. Good afternoon, welcome. Straight Up the 70s here on Ultimate Radio with me, Ian. I'm with you through till 6 o'clock. Starting our featured album, which is The Guitar Man from Bread, released in October 1972, the second of two albums to be released that year. A very busy band indeed, very productive during the early part of the 70s, a bit of a renaissance towards 1977, but got four great tracks from the album, starting with this one. This is called Welcome to the Music.

Muskags from the album Silk Degrees. That is a track called It's Over. It's not over because I've got a couple of hours to go with the show, and I'm really looking forward to it. And thank you so much for your company, for getting in touch as well. Idris, good afternoon to you. You are more than welcome. Welcome along. Denise, I've said good afternoon to you. Also to Jackie and Paul, who've been out for a bit of dinner today, Sunday dinner. Was it a pub lunch you've been to? Lovely, lovely. You're back. But the bad thing is, the real bad thing for yourselves, is your ironing. Oh dear. We might need a kettle reminder about 5 minutes to four this afternoon. That may, we'll provide this public service. If you need your partner or somebody in your house to be reminded of something at a particular time, please let me know. ian@ultimateradio.co.uk. Send a message via WhatsApp. Send a message via facebook.com/ultimateradiouk. Now, the birthday diary is well open. It's open on today, the 27th of September. I'm born this day, 1944. Been a jury. Otherwise, he took on the mantle of Shane Fentone, and in the 1970s changed his name again to Alvin Stardust.

Alvin Stardust, born this day, 1944, the late Alvin Stardust. I should say more from our birthday diary as we go on through the afternoon. Time for our evolutionary artist of the decade. And there was nobody probably more inventive throughout pop rock music than David Bowie, and reinventing himself. He was a consummate artist who would never stand still and never keep going on tried formula. He always wanted to push the boundaries. David Robert Jones was born on the 8th of January 1944. He sadly passed away, so just a second. Yeah, and he sadly passed away on the 10th of January 2016, even if I can read my own writing. I'm okay with that, aren't I? He was, and as mentioned, a complete artist. His career started in 1962 when he started playing blues music around local clubs around London. He soon developed his style and signed his first record contract after signing his first management contract with Leslie Conn, who was an associate of Dick James and Dick James Music. Anyway, through the 60s, he developed, still under the name of David Jones, recording quite famously in 1967, The Laughing Gnome, which became a hit on Derham Records in 1973 retrospectively. However, he was very dissatisfied with his career and he wanted to try new stuff. He wanted to break away from the blues rock that he was being forced to play. 1969 was a breakthrough year for him. He changed his name then to David Bowie, and he had written, after a bad breakup in a relationship, he wrote the song Space Oddity, which was released 5 days before the launch of the Apollo 11 spaceship, which went to the moon. He was very keen that it didn't coincide with the landing, because he didn't want to distract from what was being seen as a moment in time for mankind. He released his second album, in November 1969, called David Bowie. It was renamed Space Oddity, though, retrospectively. This is where we pick up the story. In 1970, he had been signed to Mercury Records and its UK subsidiary, Philips. And his third studio album, released in 1970, was The Man Who Sold the World. And this, taken from that album, as we get into our decade, this is Black Country Rock.

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1: We've got a golden mashup between 9 and 10. We have got another cryptic challenge for you. And the record of the week, of course, how can we forget that? That'll be coming up around 8:15. And we're on the letter K's today for our three lively tunes.
0: Everyone's always welcome to Mandy's for Breakfast.
1: 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She is not coming in. I repeat, not coming in.
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Right, I'm going to correct myself straight away with this because I gave a wrong year for David Bowie's birth. He was born the 8th of January 1947, died the 10th of January 2016, the age of 69. And what a tragic loss as well. And it was during a run of losing stars and musicians. It would just seemed to be cursed that year, didn't we, with that. But we can celebrate the music that's taken from Honky Dory, his 1971 album that was called Eight Line Poem. And before that, we heard from the man who sold the world, Black Country Rock. If you'd like to hear something from our featured artist or something from the 70s in general, ian@ultimateradio.co.uk via WhatsApp, via Facebook page. Good afternoon. It is Straight Up the 70s here on Ultimate Radio from a very breezy Murfield here in West Yorkshire. The sun keeps popping out, but it's threatening rain as well, so it's one of the mixed days. Best to be inside playing the music, and whatever you're doing, whether you're relaxing, whether you've sort of got lots of jobs to do, whether you're doing the ironing as Jackie's doing, you are more than welcome. Thank you for joining me here. Right, more music from a fabulous decade, and ABBA, of course, one of the most successful bands of the 1970s, taken from their 1977 album, The Album. This is The Name of the Game.

Ah, the name of the game from ABBA. Now on to our featured album this afternoon, The Guitar Man. From Bread, their fifth studio album release, released in October 1972, spawning three singles from that. It reached number 18 on the US album charts during the latter part of that year. Second track that I'm going to play is this one. This is called Picture in Your Mind.

2, the second track played from in this particular feature, is called Picture in Your Mind. Right, here we go with our moving on with our birthday diary, which is open on today's date, the 27th of September, 1947 this time. Still with us, still living in Louth, Lincolnshire, but originally from Scotland. Barbara Dixon. And you know, I'm a great fan of musicals, and I was kind of wondering whether to go with Answer Me, which was a debut from 76, or to go with something from Evita. I think we're going to go with this because I love this song, Another Suitcase and Another Hall from 1977. It's Straight Up 70s with me, Ian, here on Ultimate Radio, with you right the way through till 6 o'clock.

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1: I don't know where Woody Woodpecker came from there. He was deleted, but he came back in. Oh.
2: Still don't know what I was waiting for. And my time was running wild, a million dead-end streets. And every time I thought I'd got it made, it seemed the taste was not.

Woody Woodpecker should have gone somewhere else, but he was there. That is David Bowie, our featured artist this afternoon, our evolutionary artist of the decade and changes. Coming up in the next hour, we've got three songs, all number 27s from the UK charts from different years, 1972, 74, 78. More from David Bowie, our evolutionary artist, your dedications, your mentions, your requests, and also more from our birthday diary from right across this week. But taking us to the news at what will be just gone 4 o'clock is a request for Jackie. It's that Macca moment. It's the Beatles and this.

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1: Counter-terror police are leading an investigation that has seen five men arrested for explosive offences near an RAF base. The Press Association says the police operation near the village of Welford in Gloucestershire was not intelligence-led. The Assistant Chief Constable of Gloucestershire Police is Richard O'Cone.
2: A 400-metre cordon has been put in place around the vehicles while the Army's Explosive, Ordnance, Disposal Unit examined them. As a precaution, around 85 households have been advised to evacuate while these examinations take place.
1: First Minister Michelle O'Neill has been accused of breaking the law after joining protesters blocking the Garavaki Road in Northern Ireland. Thousands gathered to oppose an Orange Order parade through the area. And the UK ticket holder, who won a life-changing £111 million in the EuroMillions draw, has come forward to claim their prize. They matched all five main numbers, as well as the lucky stars in Friday's draw. That's the latest from Radio News Hub. I'm Dave Cronin.
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1: Rain clears this evening, leaving a mostly dry, clear and rather chilly night. Expect a few showers in western Scotland. Lows tonight of 9 to 11 degrees Celsius.

Number 27 in the UK charts this day in 1978 for Third World, Now That We Found Love, Sweet Dreams. And the ABBA song, Honey Honey, number 27 on the UK charts back in 1974. And in 1972, a re-release from, I think, 10 years earlier, Little Eva and The Locomotion, back in the UK charts there in 1972. US number 27s from the same years, coming up just after the news at 5. But a very, very good afternoon to you. Welcome along. It's Ian with Straight Up the 70s live as well, I am. I don't know if I can prove it that well, but I am definitely live through until 6 o'clock. Well, the way I can prove it is that I can give you a mention, and also I can play you a song as well if you like. Ways to get in touch: ian@ultimateradio.co.uk, facebook.com/ultimateradiouk, and via our WhatsApp chat group and community. And our WhatsApp community has three groups in it. It's got an announcement list with information of shows coming up, a catch up group with links to shows that have been, it's all right, we taper all the wrong way round, you know, it's the age, it's all affecting me really badly. Catch up group with links to shows that have been, and a chat group where we talk everything Ultimate Radio. It's a good way to get in touch with the presenters as well. You can be a member of all three, two or one. Just let us know you'd like to join the community, and one of us will get you signed up as soon as we can, right into the second hour of the show. Now, Jackie has got a brew, which is very good news. But Paul, you are a trooper, you are a gentleman, and I think this is going to go down very well with you. Play you some Who. And from the album Who by Numbers, this is Squeezebox. Good afternoon.

Well, there you go. Squeezebox from The Who here on Straight Up the 70s. And The Who by Numbers, and that song especially, was all surrounded by Pete Townsend. He was going through writer's block at the time. He just couldn't write a song for love of money. And he would be up all night trying to get some inspiration to write things. They were due another album, demands from their record company. But he just couldn't come up with anything. He did eventually. He came up with that, came up with the album. And it didn't do too badly with that. And after then, well, you know, it all came back to him just a little bit. But there you go. Straight Up the 70s, as mentioned, it is 17 minutes past four. Denise has put a request in for a song from our evolutionary artist of the decade this afternoon, who is David Bowie. And I'm going to play you this one. She said she bought it at the time, loved it. It's Drive-In Saturday.

More from David Bowie coming up very soon. That is Driving Saturday, a request there for Denise. Right, should we go back to the birthday diary and have a look, see what's there? I've got a long tune. I was just debating whether to play this because it's 8 minutes long. And I thought, well, you know, it's internet radio. We can get away with it. We most things, can't we? Really. And I will do because I love this. And it's just such a creative track. Looking at the birthday diary, we go again to there's three birthdays today. 27th of September. This is the third of those. And sadly, it's somebody who, again, is no longer with us, which is quite often the case when we're looking at our birthday diary. Born on the 27th of September, 1947, Marvin Leah Day. Who am I talking about? I'm talking about the one, the only Meat Loaf.

I can wait all night. What's it gonna be, boy? Yes or no? What's it gonna be, boy? Yes or

No, Paradise. Oh, hang on. Here we go. Paradise by the Dashboard Light from his Bat Out of Hell album. Rachel, interesting, really interesting to hear this, that she said she's seen him live, and when he performed that, he used to bring people up on stage to try say perform the parts from the song. That must have been interesting. He was the ultimate performer, wasn't he? Was Meatloaf. He was born this day back in 1947. Sadly, no longer with us, like many a star. Straight up the 70s here on Ultimate Radio with me, Ian. Ian at ultimateradio.co.uk. David Bowie is our evolutionary artist of the decade. Each week I bring you one of those, track their progression through the 70s, whether it be the whole decade such as Bowie, or whether it just be a year or two. The artists change each week, obviously, but if you'd like me to feature somebody you like, and you know I haven't featured them for some time or at all, let me know all about that. Just get in touch via my email address. Now, David Bowie was talking about performers on stage, certainly through the early part of the 70s. He turned into different people on stage, primarily Ziggy Stardust. That all came about. He gathered together a band featuring Mick Ronson, a famous guitarist from Kingston upon Hull here in the UK. And others. They made their first performance in London in February 1972, and he continued through that year and into 1973 as that character. In fact, he did confess that being that character, he acted that character most of the time, and it really did nearly send him round the bend with that. Ziggy Stardust and the Spiders from Mars was his album from that year. It spent 2 years in the UK charts. It also brought previous albums back into the charts, primarily Honky Dory. That came back in after six months after it had been released. It was back into the UK album charts. As mentioned, Ziggy Stardust, that was spawned many singles, including Starman, which was released in 1972. Also, in 1973, he changed to Aladdin Sane. He loved his characters. That was the album released in that year. The music from that album was incorporated into that. He also did cover versions. He did a cover versions album as well that year, having a hit with the Merseybeats song Sorrow. Now into 1974, that's where we're working, and a very troubled time for David Bowie. He was getting involved very much in acting around that time and into characters, and very much into a bit of a spiral in his private life as addiction started to take over. But he still was producing some great music, and taken from his 1974 album Diamond Dogs, here is a track called Rock and Roll With Me.

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From his 1976 album Station to Station, that's Word on a Wing, David Bowie. Before that, from 1974, Rock and Roll With Me, from his Diamond Dogs album. The album between was Young Americans, as he progressed through the decade, and his troubled times between 1974 through to 77. And then he went into

a little bit here, aren't I? But we'll get there. I think you may have guessed who I'm on about. I'm on about the wonderful songwriter and bringer of peace, Bob Marley. He sadly passed away in 1981, but throughout the 1970s, along with his band, the Wailers, created such great music and such fine messages as well, including this one, which is just a great message to humanity. One love.

Oh, I love it. Bob Marley and the Wailers. And that is One Love. People get together. Come on. Yes. Less disputes in the world and more love we can share around. That would be absolutely great. Jackie, who has been in touch with some requests, has also pointed something out in my birthday diary. Absolutely. I hadn't actually clocked this at 11 minutes to 5 o'clock, but more than happy to do that. Two birthdays coming up this Friday. Elaine's, my other half's birthday is going to be then. And also Sting. Yes, Gordon Sumner. He was born back in whenever. I haven't got my diary open to have a look and see. But he was born. So we're going to mark that as one of Jackie's requests. She said, can you play something from The Police? Well, I can play something that was a hit in 1980, but was originally released, I think, 1978-ish. Anyway, this is great. It's a song that's kind of grown on me. I didn't like this to start off with, but hey-oh, you know, you can always change your mind, can't you?

from the album Outlandish No More. And So Lonely from The Police. 75 years young this coming Friday, according to Jackie. Still sounding good as well, which is good. Coming up in the next hour of the show, we go back to 1972, 74, 78 with the number 27s from the US charts. We've also got two more tracks from our featured album, The Guitar Man from Bread, which was released in October 1972. More from David Bowie, our evolutionary artist of the decade. More from our birthday diary. Maybe play you a request as well. And I think that's about it. I think that's how much we can cram in to 60 minutes of radio. But two more to take us to the news at 5 o'clock. First, from the birthday diary, we skip forward to the 30th. Yes, this coming Wednesday, the 30th of September, 1935. Yes, we go right back in time. Born that day, he had the Christmas number one in the UK in 1976. There's a big clue. But he had a hit with this in 1978, Too Much, Too Little, Too Late. It is Johnny Mathis along with Denise Williams.

Too Much, Too Little, Too Late. Johnny Mathis, born on the 30th of September, 1935. The news is next at 5. Well, not quite next. David Bowie is our evolutionary artist of the decade, and as well as having hits for himself and producing lots of music through the 1970s, he wrote for others, and he managed to save some artists' career from complete collapse, of which he did for these, Mott the Hoople. They were just about to split up, but he gave them this song and they had a smash hit with it. And for the next 2 years, they kept having more of those. Here's all the young dudes.

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1: A major incident's been declared and villagers have been evacuated from their homes near RAF Fairford following the arrest of five men on suspicion of explosives offences. Gloucestershire Police have told us that a number of properties have been evacuated in the Welford area after they were called to reports of suspicious vehicles approaching the base. Richard O'Conn is the Assistant Chief Constable of Gloucestershire Police.
2: Work to establish the full nature of this incident is ongoing, and we are in constant communication with our partners both locally and nationally. In particular, we are working closely with our partners in counter-terrorism policing.
1: The DUP has called for unanimous condemnation of First Minister Michelle O'Neill after she joined protesters blocking the Garavaki Road in Portadown. Thousands gathered to oppose the return of the contentious Drumcree Orange Order parade. And Strictly Come Dancing's first live show of the new series attracted a peak of 5 million viewers. That's the latest from Radio News Hub. I'm Dave Cronin.
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1: Rain clears this evening, leaving a mostly dry, clear and rather chilly night. Expect a few showers in western Scotland. Lows tonight of 9 to 11 degrees Celsius.
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Best number 27s from this day, 1978 for the Cars, and Just What I Needed. Skin Tight from the Ohio Players from 1974, and from 72, You Wear It Well. Rod Stewart, more next week as we go into October. Wow. Should we say it? Go on, should we say it together? Isn't time going quickly? Yeah, all right. At number four, it will be from three more years from the UK charts after four and the US charts after 5 o'clock. But welcome to the third hour of Straight Up the 70s here on Ultimate Radio for this Sunday afternoon, this 27th of September, 2026. Now, just dwell on that just a moment and think, we've got to get on with things, haven't we? And that is exactly what I'm going to do with our featured album this afternoon, which comes from Bread. It's their fifth studio album released in October 1972, The Guitar Man. And as I do with these things, and I take them with a bit of pinch of salt, really, the critics' reviews of albums. And with this one, it varies so, so much from 2 stars out of 5 to 4.5 out of 5. And some saying it's a great album, great mellow album, bit of rock in there as well, to one sort of saying it's not like what they've done before. You know, the thing is, and I say this every week, you know, the best way to just deal with the critics is ignore them and listen to the album yourself and see what you think all about it. Third track that I'm going to play from the Guitar Man is this one. This is called Let Me Go.

Big Wheels from Out of the Blue from ELO 1977, and a song to me is just rises and falls in emotion. You're kind of at the peak of it, you just want to scream at the top of your voice and get rid of all the stresses and strains from the world, and they don't half chuck a load at you, do they? But hey ho, that's it. That's why we have our music. It is Straight Up the 70s here on Ultimate Radio. Thank you for the chat on the chat group, by the way. Loving reading your messages and your comments and things like that. It's always good to do. Ways to get in touch if you've just joined us. ian@ultimateradio.co.uk on the email. Our Facebook page is there with lots of info and updates. facebook.com/ultimateradiouk, and our WhatsApp chat group, of course, part of our WhatsApp community. Now, I've got some news to pass on to you in regards to the schedule. I'll repeat this when I go through it in about half an hour's time. But there's no folk show with Corrie this evening from 8 o'clock, and there was meant to be a replacement show. Teresa was going to do Album to Album, which she did before, which was very successful. And she was going to repeat with new albums, of course, with different albums than she did before. But unfortunately, she's not well, so that's not going to take place. So it's going to be Holly, the auto DJ, playing the music between 8 and 10 this evening. So it's going to be Denise from 6, Holly, auto DJ from 8, and then Sharp with the Soul Shack from 10. Back to the birthday diary now, and we'll continue with Wednesday the 30th of September. And born that day, 1947, Mark Feld, who was better known as the main man of T-Rex. He sadly tragically died in a car crash in September 1977. We're talking, of course, of Mark Bolan.

1972, T-Rex and Children of the Revolution. Our evolutionary artist of the decade today is David Bowie. And I'll give a word on how you can get involved in this by suggesting your favourite artist of the decade after we've heard the next two songs. And they go to David Bowie's adventures in Germany. He and Iggy Pop, who were very close friends, had both developed very serious drug addictions through 1975 and into 1976. And they needed to get out of the way, out of the main rat race, as they saw it. So they moved to West Berlin to do that. David Bowie, as mentioned, very sort of forward-looking artist. He didn't want to stay the same for long musically. And at that time, he had become very much influenced by the electronic and ambient sounds of the producer Brian Eno. And he incorporated, got him to help him with his next three albums, which were known as the Berlin Trilogy. In fact, saying that, though, the next album, Low, which was released in January 1977, was recorded in France. It wasn't promoted, wasn't done. Instead, he toured with Iggy Pop to promote his work. And taken from that particular album, which spawned a hit single, Sound and Vision, by the way, this is A New Career in a New Town.

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1: In other words, music from any artist, any decade, or any style. Every week, she'll sprinkle tracks from a featured album throughout the show, as well as an artist triple play. And, of course, bringing back those long-forgotten memories with the 60s snapshot. To make a request or to suggest a feature idea, email Teresa at ultimateradio.co.uk.
0: I did say on Thursday, didn't I?
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From his 1979 album Lodger, that is Fantastic Voyage from David Bowie. Before that, from his first of two albums from 1977, released in January of that year, A New Career in a New Town. The album in between was Heroes. That was the only one to be recorded in Germany fully, whereas the others were recorded in different studios around the world. 1978 was a bit of a fallow year in terms of studio releases, but he was busy on a world tour. And it was the first tour that he'd done for 5 years. And the first live performances without drug addiction. He'd broken that. And he was certainly on a new stage of his career and of his life. Fantastic Voyage, which you've just heard, was from his album Lodger, as mentioned. That was released in 1979, reaching number 4 in the UK charts and number 20 in the US charts. Heroes, which title track has been used many times and involved the King Crimson guitarist Robert Fripp, that reached number 3 in the UK charts. Very good afternoon. It's Straight Up the 70s with me, Ian, here on Ultimate Radio. If you'd like to suggest an artist for the evolutionary spot on the show, let me know about that. Ian@ultimateradio.co.uk. I'll do my best to incorporate them. As long as I've had a fair amount of output during the decade and that I can get at least the very least 7 tracks to at 1:30 each hour and 1 to finish the show with, then I think we're cooking on gas, aren't we, with that. Your requests are very much welcome, ian@ultimateradio.co.uk, via WhatsApp, via facebook.com/ultimateradiouk. And that's something Jackie has done this afternoon, put a list of them in, which is great. The third of which is chosen today is this one from Blondie from the album Parallel Lines. Picture this. We're online, we're on your mobiles, we're on your smart speakers. We are Ultimate Radio.

Gino. That's great. That is Debbie Harry and Blondie, and Picture This. And with the Evolutionary Artist of the Decade feature, you want to play, and certain artists anyway, lots and lots of their songs, and it's very difficult to fit them in. I'm going to fit two more in this hour from today's David Bowie, two of my favourites. This is wonderful. It's Starman from 1972.

David Bowie and Starman, our evolutionary artist of the decade. One more from him to the end of the show. Denise is here from 6 o'clock with Access All Areas. 2 hours. Great, great music. Why is it great? Because you choose most of it. From right across the decades, the genres. A wonderful show. Denise at ultimateradio.co.uk. Now, our featured album this afternoon has been Bread's fifth album release. It was released in late 1972.

David Gates and Bread and the Guitar Man. That is the song, but we featured the album this afternoon as our featured album here on Straight Up the 70s. Another one of those coming up next week, plus an evolutionary artist of the decade. More number fours this time from UK and US charts from three different years. What else? The birthday diary, your requests, your mentions, your dedications, all here between 3 and 6 next Sunday. Back to the birthday diary now. And born on the 1st of October 1947, Rob Davis, guitarist with Mudd.

Bob Davis, born the 1st of October 1947. And yes, we're into October on Thursday, would you believe? My goodness me, into autumn proper. Stay tuned to Ultimate Radio, we'll keep you warm. Hey, there's a cliche. Don't provide the blankets, but we'll provide the music. Here we go, broadcasting live from Mirfield, West Yorkshire. This has been Straight Up the 70s here on Ultimate Radio as I play the national anthem. Well, it should be anyway. The Lincolnshire Poacher, the Noors. Right, what we got coming up over the next 24 hours here on this very fine station. I will put a proviso in there. It is subject to change and various different bits of information coming in. So this is what I have right at this moment in time. From 6 o'clock, it's Denise Stavsky with Access All Areas. 2 hours of great music, chat and warmth for you for a Sunday evening. And it's getting a bit cooler as well. A bit blustery here too. Denise at ultimateradio.co.uk. From 8 o'clock, it's Holly, the auto DJ. Now, there's no folk show this evening with Corrie. It was going to be album to album with Teresa. Sadly, she's not very well at the moment. So, it's going to be Holly playing the music. From 10 o'clock, it's Shah Morby with the Soul Shack here on this very fine station. Through until 1 in the morning, whence it's going to be Holly Auto DJ playing the music through the night, through the early morning and towards 10 of the clock.

Right, here we go. 10 o'clock in a mid-morning mix with Mandy. 1 o'clock, it's Holly, the auto DJ, playing the music through the afternoon. No Tulip Garden tomorrow. Give Me Back My 70s with Jim from 4, and then Songs from the Attic with DJ. Right, I've got there. Come on, take it up, Wads and Lasses.

I've really enjoyed being back on the radio live with you this Sunday afternoon. Be back next week. Golden Years Wednesday from 10 includes 1975, 85, 95. I'm covering for Mark on the chart show for the next 2 weeks. 1986 this week. Golden Years next Saturday morning, and then straight up the 70s back next Sunday afternoon from 3. Is that all right? Is all good? Right, this has been Straight Up the 70s here on Ultimate Radio.

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0: 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I'm going to leave you with a track from our evolutionary artist of the decade today, who has been the one, the only David Bowie. And this was initially released on the Honky Dory album in 1971, but as a single and became a big hit in 1973. It's Life on Mars.

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1: 5 men have been arrested over a suspected terror plot targeting RAF Fairford in Gloucestershire. US President Donald Trump says the suspects were looking to do big damage and had been under surveillance for some time, praising the UK police response as amazing. Prime Minister Andy Burnham says the government will always take every step necessary to protect the country and has paid tribute to the police and armed forces. Richard Ocon is the Assistant Chief Constable of Gloucestershire Police and spoke to reporters earlier.
2: Police received a call relating to 3 suspicious vehicles travelling towards RAF Fairford. Armed officers responded and subsequently arrested 5 men on suspicion of committing offences under the Explosives Act.
1: Northern Ireland Secretary Chris Bryant has appealed for calm amid the continuing standoff over the Orange Order parade on Garvaghy Road. And author Matt Haig has revealed he was phobic about seeking help after suffering a breakdown in his 20s that left him suicidal. That's the latest from Radio News Hub. I'm Dave Cronin.
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1: Rain clears this evening, leaving a mostly dry, clear and rather chilly night. Expect a few showers in western Scotland. Lows tonight of 9 to 11 degrees Celsius.
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5: It certainly is. Ultimate Radio UK, very good evening to you, or whatever time it is where you're listening. This is Denise here. I'm here live for the next 2 hours with Access All Areas for today, which is Sunday, the 27th of September, 2026. So we really are into autumn now. I've got a couple of songs with summer in them, though. Well, we can play them all the year round, can't we? But I'll maybe get round to playing those. Hope everyone is all right. Many thanks to Ian for the last 3 hours of Straight Up the 70s. It's always a great show, but David Bowie being the... I've forgotten the word, artist, evolutionary artist. I tell you, this is what getting older does to you. Evolutionary artist. And Joy was saying, great that you were playing David Bowie songs. And I know Life on Mars is one of Ray's favourite records of all time. Anyway, great show, Ian, and also the featured album by Bread Guitar Man. What a superb group they are. So many, many thanks for that. I shall come back and say hello to some people after this first song. I had a few songs left over in my playlist when England had played Spain in the World Cup and Mexico, which was both on Sundays, I suppose, or when I was doing shows. So anyway, I thought I'd play this one because England did play Spain yesterday, didn't they? And this is a good one. Here are Toto and Spanish Sea.

Good song, isn't it? I hope you've enjoyed that one. Starting off Access All Areas today, the 27th of September. And that was Toto and Spanish Sea. So I've got quite a few of these songs that I'd had hanging around in my playlist that I didn't get round to playing on the days that England were playing Mexico and Spain. And there's some good ones. I thought I'll play some of them today and hope you enjoyed the game with England and Spain yesterday. Well, I know England is a defeat for England, but it was a good game anyway. And those of you who are missing the Premier League at the moment, you know, it'll soon be back. But I must admit, it's nice when you do follow teams lower down the pyramid and you can get a chance to hear those commentaries as well, you know, apart from, because I, you know, usually, obviously, when Crystal Palace are playing, I can't always hear the other ones I want to hear. So it's brilliant. Anyway, many thanks to Ian for the last 3 hours. And I've got some people to say hello to. So hi to Joy in Billericay. Joy yesterday went to a concert of Beatles music by candlelight at Southwark Cathedral. How nice. And Joy said there was a cello and 3 violins. I bet it was absolutely divine. Joy said she really enjoyed it, and I'm sure it was absolutely splendid. Lovely to hear from you, Joy, and to have your company. Hi to Idris in Chester. Idris, I've got 2 songs for you, and I will play them between 6:30 and 7. And I hope you're all right and are having a lovely weekend. I've also got 2 songs for you, Denise in all. Hope you're doing okay. And I will be playing your songs after the next song, if that makes sense. Lovely to hear from you. Hi to Gazelle. Gazelle, if you're tuned in and everything, I do hope you're all right. Hope you're having a good week. Enjoying this, getting now right very autumnal. Hope you are all right. Hi to Jerry and Roy in Buckinghamshire. And if you're tuned in, lovely to have you here. Paul David, the Wonder of Wembley. Hi to you. Nice to hear from you. And you said you'd be tuned in. Also, Dave in Birmingham might not be tuned in yet, but I've got 2 songs for you, Dave, and they will be in the second hour. And Dave said he might join a bit later, depending on how the cricket was going with England and Sri Lanka. I presume now, I know England have made a massive total in their 50 overs. Was it 365, I think? So I guess the match might be over by now, because I don't know, because I haven't been keeping up with everything. Too much going on. There always is, isn't there? But it's nice to be busy, isn't it? Hi to Idel. Idel, lovely to get your message. And I haven't read your second message yet, but I will in a minute. Over there in Castle Bar, and I said, I bet you're in your lovely homely kitchen cooking up some wonderful, wholesome food. Absolutely lovely. Hi to Durham Dave in Gosport, and hope you're okay and having a nice weekend as well. And also Clive in Maidstone, and John and Paulette in Hammersmith and Milton Keynes, respectively. If anyone wants to contact me and doesn't know how to, I can be contacted by email at Denise, D-E-N-I-S-E, at ultimateradio.co.uk. I'm also still on X, formerly Twitter, where my handle is at Fiji Song, F-I-J-I-S-O-N-G, 55 Fiji is like the island, obviously. And also, I'm happy to share my mobile number with anyone who wants to send me text messages. That's probably because I'm not very good at WhatsApp, but we do have the WhatsApp community. Pete in Nottingham, not sure if you're tuned in, but hi to you if you are, and I really hope that you are doing okay. Christine in Garstang, I've got a song for you, and you have asked for that after 7 o'clock, and that's fine. And also, if anyone wants to suggest request songs in specific parts of my show, you know, say you want it in this quarter of an hour slot or this hour slot, whichever, that's a no problem. I can usually always accommodate precisely what you want, so I hope that's okay. Anyway, Denise, I'll be playing your 2 requests after this, but first of all, keeping on the Spanish and Mexico theme. Oh, Linny and Trev, I'm not sure if you're tuned in today, in the bright
the other tandem twin, Lineas, and the bright shining blade, Trev. Very welcome if you are. Now, this is Luke Combs, and I thought this was a good one because it was full moon yesterday, gorgeous. Full moon and moon over Mexico.

Luke Combs and Moon Over Mexico. He's made a lot of great records, hasn't he? And for anyone who saw the full moon last night, but it was really gorgeous. Joy, I know you love the moon, and lots of us do, don't we? It's so nice. And I hope you enjoyed that one. hi to Linny. Linny's been, and Trev, Linny has been on a 27-mile tandem ride today. Fantastic. And she said it was very blustery. Yes, I bet it was. I bet it was so exhilarating. And then you had a wonderful lunch of, what was it? Salmon, chili salmon and rice and salad. And I bet you were hungry if you had the lunch after the ride, which presumably you did. So you really enjoyed that. What a nice day you've had. That's great, isn't it? Fantastic. Lovely to hear from you, Linny. Fantastic. Right. Denise Innell, two songs for you that you've requested, and I'll just both of them by David Soul, and I like these ones actually. This is David Soul, and the first one is Don't Give Up on Us.

Ah, lovely. Denise, thanks for that request. Oh, all those memories of course, a Starsky and Hutch and all that. David Soul and Don't Give Up on Us. I'm just going to get to your other song and I've lost my place. Oh, isn't it terrible? You can't get the staff, can you? I'll get to it in a minute. But that's a really nice song. So the next one that you've requested... you know, I can't find it. Yeah, I've got it now. Also by David Soul. This is another good one. And then just to say that after this song, I'm going to play one more song by the Straubs, and then I'm going to play our specifically Christian song for this week, which is quite an old one. And it's quite a simple, you know, it's not complicated, but it's really so full of meaning in its simplicity. But that will be after the Straubs song. And first of all, this song for Denise, David Soul, and Going In With My Eyes Open.

Great. Denise, thanks for requesting those two David Soul songs, the second one being Going In With My Eyes Open. He made some great records, didn't he? Thank you so much for those requests. Right, as I say, I've got our Christian song coming up next, after this next song. But first of all, this is a song by the Straubs, and I don't know whether I had it on a compilation or did I have to buy it, go and buy the song, I can't remember. But it wasn't one I'm familiar with, and I heard it and I was really struck by the beauty of it, actually. So here are the Straubs and Shine On, Silver Sun.

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1: Certainly is Ultimate Radio UK, and for a Sunday evening, Denise here live with Access All Areas. It's just gone 6:30 here in the United Kingdom in the Sunday evening, so we're a quarter of the way through the show, and we've just heard the Straubs and Shine on Silver Sun. It was a song I wasn't really aware of, and I heard it recently, and I was struck by its beauty, and I thought, oh, it's nice to share, because you never know what other people are going to think of. We all have different tastes, but it's nice to hear different songs, so I really hope that you enjoyed that one. Now, our Christian song for this week, this is a song, and it just came into my head. I was introduced to it by someone at my the United Reformed Church that I used to attend for most of my time, really, while I was in London. And one of the guys who came to take the service, because we had different ministers visiting when the resident minister wasn't available, and this was an older guy, and he did an all-age service, so the children really felt really included. And we sang this song, and I didn't know it. I should imagine it's quite an old song, quite a traditional one. But I thought in its words and the simplicity is very optimistic. So I looked up a version to buy because I didn't have it. And there were different versions that I listened to. And I thought I'll choose this one because I really like it. So, and I've actually bought the whole album. So I'm sure I'll be revisiting this album during my Christian music slot on a Sunday in future weeks. So this is Words of Worship. That's the group. And the song is called Soon and Very Soon. Great optimism in this.

a specifically Christian song for this week. Soon and very soon. That version was by Words of Worship. And I've just seen a text from Idris, so you might be commenting on that song, but I'll read your message in a minute. But it's a lovely song. And the thing is, it's beautiful in its simplicity, but also in its optimism. Soon and very soon, we're going to see the King. No more crying there, no more dying there. Bring it on is what I say. Lovely song, and I hope you enjoyed it. Well, on one of the features that Ian has on Straight Up the 70s, of course, is the birthday diary, when he plays songs by people whose birthdays it is, either on the actual day or in the coming week or near, you know, in days nearby. And Ian was saying it's Barbara Dixon's birthday today, 79, wow. And Ian played... what did you play? Another Suitcase, Another Hall, which is a great song by her. I'm sure that's what you played. This is what my memory does to me. Anyway, so I think Barbara Dixon's great as well. So I thought I'd play a song by her. And this is a real favourite of mine. I think Mike Batt wrote this, didn't he? Sorry if I got that wrong. But this is the Caravan song and Barbara Dixon. Sorry for the pause. That's right. It comes from my single.

Oh, just lovely. Barbara Dixon, 79 today, and the Caravan song. And I think written by Mike Batt. I just love that song. Loved it when it was out. And yes, it was another suitcase, another hall, in another hall that Ian played. She made so many great songs, didn't she? And hi to Dave in Birmingham, who has now joined us. I'm presuming England won that cricket match. I can't think that Sri Lanka would have got all those runs, would they? But Dave, lovely to have you here. And I've got your songs in the second hour. And Dave said he also really likes Caravan song. So I'm pleased you do. It's a lovely song, isn't it? And I've not heard it for a while. So glad you like it. And Idris, loving the Christian song Soon and Very Soon. She said she's not heard it for years and her mum used to always sing it. Yeah, it's great. As I say, it passed me by, but it was only in my church in London that I heard it, and this guy introduced us to it, and I've never forgotten it, so I'm glad you like that. Also, hi to Eamon. Eamon, I hope you're all right. I think you had a nice weekend. I hope you did away last weekend. Lovely to hear from you. And you said we've got a new listener today as well, Debbie from London. Hi, Debbie. Lovely to have you along. And please feel very loved and very welcome, which you most certainly are. And I hope you're doing well. I don't know what sort of music you like, but, you know, If Eamon tells me or you tell me, I can fit in something that perhaps you would like. But lovely to have your company as well. And hi to Kate. Kate, it was lovely to see you on Friday, even though we didn't get much because we went on this lunch. Kate's in a different choir to me now. Kate's joined the rock choir, which is fantastic. But I miss her in choir. I miss you in choir, but she knows that. And what else was I going to say? Oh, yeah. So, yes, Kate, sure I can play something by ELO. No problem. And I hope you're enjoying your weekend and everything. And it was nice to have a catch-up on the phone on Friday night as well. Right. Brilliant. So, last week I played... I don't think Sue and Tony are around this week, but... Sue chose Me and the Elephant by Gene Cotton, and I thought of a few other songs that I really like by him, so I thought I'd put this one in. This is Gene Cotton and Before My Heart Finds Out.

absolutely fantastic. Gene Cotton and Before My Heart Finds Out. And oh, Idris, yeah, thanks for the lovely message as well. Yeah, keep on holding on to the music and loving the music. Yes, definitely, definitely. Yes, brilliant. Eamon, I don't know about. You said you had a good bit of banter with Dave. Of course, Dave is Dave Durham, Dave from Gosport, yeah, because Stockport County was our lovely Mike, wasn't it, who passed away last November, but very much in our hearts and thoughts, and I'm sure with the Lord now and free of all that pain he was in. But we do miss him, and I always think of him, because look out for Stockport's results for him. But you had a great time in Eastbourne, Eamon, last week, and that is fantastic. I'm pleased you did. And you had a good bit of a banter with Durham Dave from Gosport. Fantastic. This is a recent song by someone called Kenny Herbert. I think he must be a songwriter because he wrote songs in the 60s, but he passed me by. But it's a song about getting older, but it was written by him. But it's at the singer here is David Payton from the group. From the group Pilot, it's really, really

lot that can be added to that. Billy Dean and Somewhere in My Broken Heart. Powerful song. We've got about 12 minutes to go until the end of the show, and I am going to play another song by Gene Cotton now, which I played Before My Heart Finds Out earlier. But just to say, when I go off air and at 8 o'clock UK time, as I say, Corrie is away and this week, but Teresa was going to do a special album tracks show, but unfortunately Teresa is not well this week, so she can't do that song, show today. But Teresa, love to you from everybody, and hope you get well very soon. So it will be Holly for the next 2 hours, our automated DJ between 8 and 10. And then from 10 will be Shar Morby with the Soul Shack until 1 o'clock in the morning. These are all UK times. Then it will be Holly until 10 a.m. on Monday morning. And then from 10 to 1 is Mandy with the Monday morning music mix, mid-morning music mix. And I think, as far as I know, Mandy will be live tomorrow, because she did mention it on Friday and she didn't say it was recorded. So unless things have changed, I think that will be a live show. That's Mandy with the mid-morning music mix tomorrow, Monday, 10 a.m. to 1 p.m. UK time. Then it will be back to Holly for the next 3 hours, because Monique is away this week. But she will be back on next Monday, the first Monday in October. And she will also be back on Saturday, which is she's now taken over the Saturday night show between 7 and 10. And making a very good fist of that, I believe, very popular, our lovely Crazy Duchy. So that will be Holly between 1 and 4 tomorrow. Then Jim with Give Me Back My 70s between 4 p.m. and 10 and 7 p.m. Another great 70s show, mixing popular tracks with some less well-known album tracks, and a nice balance there between 4 and 7 p.m. Then from 7 till 10 is a good old rock show, DJ and Songs from the Attic. And then Mandy will be back with Breakfast on Tuesday morning from 7 o'clock. Right, so Gene Cotton. This is another one from that collection of his that I've got. And this is called You've Got Me Running.

Well, I hope you enjoyed that. That was another one from the Gene Cotton album. I've got a lovely, happy song, You've Got Me Running. And Denise is saying only about 9 weeks before we can start playing Christmas songs on the radio. Yes, well, I was just thinking, I think 9 weeks today is the 30th of October, so I think I could get away with starting playing them then. I think it is for the 30th of November, I mean. Sorry, I'm not very good. I'll work it out. But yes, as soon, very, very first opportunity to play them, I will definitely be playing them. And I'm really looking forward to, because the Gathering Stone, who've had a number one in the Heritage chart a while ago with My Own Shoes, they've got a Christmas song which I've not heard, and I'll definitely be buying that one and playing it. And any other song, Christmas songs that people want and like to hear. So, probably time for one more song and then an instrumental to play out with. This is Gilbert O'Sullivan, and A Kiss is a Kiss.

That is a really nice song. It's a relatively recent song, I think, by Gilbert O'Sullivan. And I heard it again the other day and I'd forgotten about it. It's lovely, isn't it? Gentle, very tender, pure song. A kiss is a kiss. Right, so it's time for me to go. Thank you so much for joining me, for all your requests, little messages, everything, and simply for being there, even if you just switched on for 10 seconds and then went away again. It's very, very much appreciated. As I say, there's no folk show with Corrie, and Teresa, who was going to stand in and do an album show, cannot because she's not well. But Holly will be here, our automated DJ, then Char will be here at 10 with the Soul Shack. So to play, I'll be back on Tuesday, of course, with a mid-afternoon show. And again next Sunday from 6 to 8 with Access All Areas. This is Denise saying bye for now. God bless. Sending you all so much love. Look after yourselves. Keep enjoying what makes you happy. Keep hold of your music. That's the main thing. And closing tonight with this one. This is Chicken Shack and Andalusian Blues. This is Denise saying bye for now. God bless. Lots of love.

0: we are working closely with our partners in counter-terrorism policing.
1: The DUP has called for unanimous condemnation of First Minister Michelle O'Neill after she joined protesters blocking the Garvaghy Road in Portadown. Thousands gathered to oppose the return of the contentious Drumcree Orange Order Parade. And Billy Ray Cyrus says he's adjusting to a world without Dolly Parton, 1 month after her death, aged 80. That's the latest from Radio News Hub. I'm Dave Cronin.
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1: Rain clears this evening, leaving a mostly dry, clear and rather chilly night. Expect a few showers in western Scotland. Lows tonight of 9 to 11 degrees Celsius.
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0: Hi, this is Jim Pemberton, inviting you to tune in to a radio program called Rockin' Easy. 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

0: Counter-terror police are investigating a suspected plot targeting Oria Fairford in Gloucestershire. Five men have been arrested on suspicion of explosives and terrorism offences after armed police stopped three vans. Officers are understood to be examining possible links to Iran. President Trump spoke to media before boarding Air Force One.
1: The arrest in the UK was fantastic. Working with Britain, it was an amazing job. We had them under investigation. They were looking to do big damage to our fort, and working with the British worked out great.
0: Northern Ireland Secretary Sir Chris Bryant has appealed for calm amid the continuing standoff over the Orange Order parade on Garvaghy Road. Thousands gathered to oppose the march, which was cleared to go ahead following late-night court proceedings. And Wales are bottom of their Nations League group after suffering a 2-0 defeat to Denmark in Copenhagen. That's the latest. From Radio News Hub, I'm Dave Cronin.
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0: Chilly start to Monday morning, followed by a fine day with prolonged sunny spells. Further blustery showers in western Scotland. Highs of 20 degrees Celsius.
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0: Ultimate Radio.
1: 5 men have been arrested over a suspected terror plot targeting RAF Fairford in Gloucestershire. Prime Minister Andy Burnham says the government will always take every step necessary to protect the country and has paid tribute to the police and armed forces. Richard Ocon is the Assistant Chief Constable of Gloucestershire Police.
2: The emergency services have well-rehearsed plans for dealing with major incidents such as this. Work to establish the full nature of this incident is ongoing, and we are in constant communication with our partners both locally and nationally. In particular, we are working closely with our partners in counter-terrorism policing.
1: The DUP has called for unanimous condemnation of First Minister Michelle O'Neill after she joined protesters blocking the Garavaki Road in Portadown. Thousands gathered to oppose the return of the contentious Drumcree Orange Order Parade. And Billy Ray Cyrus says he's adjusting to a world without Dolly Parton, 1 month after her death, aged 80. That's the latest from Radio News Hub. I'm Dave Cronin.
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1: Chilly start to Monday morning, followed by a fine day with prolonged sunny spells. Further blustery showers in western Scotland. Highs of 20 degrees Celsius.
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morning, good afternoon, good evening to you, wherever you are, however you are, wherever you are very welcome to the Soul Shack with me, Sean Morby, where I'm going to be here for 3 hours playing you the finest R&B and soul on the planet. And you know what? I'm really excited about being with you because I've got so much fabulous music to share with you. And while you are with me, you can give me a shout, soulshack365@gmail.com. Let me know you're around. If there's anything you would like to hear in particular, do let me know so I can play for you. The day in the UK, weather-wise, is beautiful. It's about 20 degrees. Centigrade, Celsius, however you want to put it, with lots of nice sunshine, but it's cooling down, the weather is getting cooler. Before we know it, we're going to have frost on our hands. Oh yes we are. But we've had a massive summer. I think it was 5 heat waves we had here in the UK. And we were moaning about it at the time. Every time we moaned. Now soon we'll be moaning about the frost and the rain and the wind and everything. But that's okay. Us British people, it's our favourite topic to moan about is the weather. And the price of food. Anyway, how can we reach out to you? Hello to Mr. George Littlejohn, who is in the Soul Shack at the moment. Mark Morby, my brother, is here. My gosh, imagine that. He's in the Soul Shack. He's been grabbed in, kicking and screaming. And Mr. Andrew Roberts, he's here as well. I heard a track while I was out with them at lunchtime, which was fabulous. I'm going to play it for you today. Big card to Chicken George and the Genesis Radio Crew, the Ultimate Radio Crew, the ASSK Radio Crew, and Mr. Gorgeous Sam Smith, Mr. 12-inch Turner, and the 247 Disco Heaven Radio Crew, the Ultimate Crew. 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And we have new stations as well come on board, which is really fantastic. I hope you're all going to be enjoying what I have to offer for you today. As I said, you can always give me a shout. We start off very up-tempo, then we kind of slow it down a bit and we end in the G-zone, which is the place where you're going to hear the most sumptuous slow jams. And as I said, you can make requests. If you give me a shout, let me know what you'd like to hear. soulshack365@gmail.com, I can play for you. So, buckle up and get ready to go.

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Thank you for bringing the Soul Shack to your station. It'll be my pleasure to entertain you. That's Mr. Eric Robeson, whose birthday it was yesterday. What a legend. He is a marvellous, marvellous music master. And he produced that little project during lockdown. So much music was produced during lockdown, my brother was just saying. Artists had absolutely nothing else to do, so what else could they do but just put themselves to produce and make music for us to hear. Old Man MP, Boots Busy. I played this last week and it went down well.

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0: Brand new music from this year. Got plenty of new music for you as well as old music. Born on the 30th of September 1954, Miss Patrice, a Russian, and she's keeping the faith.

0: from 1980 from the album Pizzazz. That's Patrice Rushen, Keeping the Faith in Love. Happy birthday for the 30th of September. That's my mum's birthday, you know. Apparently it's 23 degrees C in North Carolina, Charlotte, North Carolina. Big hi to the North Carolina crew. How are you today? We got a lovely G-Zone for you today. 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
0: In the meantime, I played this last week and it went down well. The Womack Sisters. If I Let You. So much great music around right now.

The crew from Charlotte, North Carolina, are in full swing. Hopefully they'll be in full throttle later too.

0: What You Gonna Do. They sound like they're really enjoying themselves, don't they? The Womack sisters. What You Gonna Do. What you're gonna do is you're gonna contact me, soulshacks365@gmail.com. Say hello. More fabulous music. The Womack sisters from their album, The Womack Sisters. If I let you. Why don't you let somebody listen to the Soul Shack? Tell everybody you know about the Soul Shack and tell them that they're really missing out on a treat if they don't tune in.
1: Yeah.
0: Now, I was out having lunch with my brother and my partner Andrew today. And this came on in the pub where we were. And I was singing and licking my fingers.
1: I want you to put your hands together and just move your hips from side to side. Yeah, that's it. You got it.
0: Andrew said that's when it rained, but it didn't. Don't be so rude.
1: I want you to get on down with it. There's no time to be a star.
0: Gwen McRae, Keep the Fire Burning. You gotta ride.

Pearl, in brackets, Gorgeous Lady. She's in the building, even before the G-Zone. She loves the G-Zone.

0: You're probably right there, George. I was singing away, clicking my fingers, waving my arms about, looking like probably someone who'd escaped from somewhere. But you know what? I didn't care. I was loving it. Hello, Beverly. It's love to have you around. Hope you're okay.
1: Sitting inside the Soul Shack.
0: Keep the Fire Burning, of course, released in 1982 by Gwen McRae.

Another new track from Chaka Khan. Curious Subject, A Colour Show. There are a few singles coming out from Chaka Khan.

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0: and On Beat Music. 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Drealp Music. On Beat Music. Nice new upfront music. There's plenty of good stuff around right now. And we'll play plenty of that mixed with oldies but goodies. An oldie but goodie coming up next.
1: Everything I love.
0: Happy birthday for the 28th of September, Mr. Kenny Burke. He wants you to let somebody love you.

Happy birthday for the 28th of September, Mr. Kenny Burke. Oh, and Andrew. I told George Littlejohn what you said about the Chukka Khan track. Yeah. And he said he doesn't think you were very far off. I'm not going to say what you said. Andrew Roberts and my brother are sitting out in the garden enjoying the fresh air, relaxing on the chairs with their feet up, while I'm here entertaining you. They are also being entertained, or maybe not, by the Soul Shack. This isn't really their genre of music, but anyway. I think they're just monitoring me. Wait until I make some kind of error and then they'll be pouncing on me. Let somebody love ya. From 1982.

From 1983, The Manhattans, Crazy. Please stay my lady. Without your love, I'll just go crazy. I'm sure I do not need to tell you whose fabulous vocals were on that track. Whose golden tonsils were being exposed for our delight. Wasn't he brilliant, eh? What a voice.

Happy birthday to Glenn Jones on the 27th of September. Born in 1972. He reckons he's got finesse. Yeah, right. You wish, mate. Not as much finesse as I've got. I bet George Little John thinks he's got finesse as well. Dreams never hurt no one.

Going back to 1984 there with Glenn Jones. Definitely with finesse, definitely. You will be hearing from Glenn Jones again in the G Zone. Because he's made lots of nice, soft, smoochy tunes, hasn't he? Oh, yes. You'll be hearing another one later. You're in the Soul Shack with me, Sean Wolby, soulshack365 at gmail.com. Give me a shout and let me know you're in tune. And if there's anything you'd like to hear from me, do let me know and I'll see what I can do.

Happy birthday also to Mr. Freddie Jackson. It's his birthday on the 2nd of October. And he's still going strong. He wants to sing a song of love and dedicate to me. Okay. Got me ears wide open, mister. Sing away.

0: From 1985, Mr. Freddie Jackson, Sing a Song of Love. Oh, I love that. I've seen Freddie Jackson perform only once, but my God, what a treat that was.
1: You're with Char Morby in the Soul Shack.
0: Right back up front now to a track that's being played all over the place in the UK. It's on all the time. Danny Foster and Rogue featuring Lucita Jules. Saturday night, this is a Chris Baxter mix.

Danny Foster and Rogue. Saturday Night featuring Lucita Jules. One of the very, very popular tracks here in the UK at the moment. My DJ's on fire, that's what she says. Am I on fire? I hope so. It's good fire though, right? Good fire! Set you on fire with music. The tunes are gonna sizzle you up and warm you up. Make you feel great.

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Ain't Nothing in the World. From the album Mickey Howard.

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Mickey Howard from the album Mickey Howard. Ain't nothing in the world. She smashes something at the end of this. I'm not quite sure what she smashes. 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

0: You're with Char Morby in the Soul Shack, where you'll hear the very best in soul and R&B from today and yesterday.
1: This is my favourite track at the moment. Another very popular one in the UK. Absolutely fabulous.
2: All right.
1: Nate James from the UK and Sean Hollywood. Set the tone. What's it sampled from? Come on, Mr. Little John. I love this so much. It really is one of my favourites right now.

of a Bird and Wind Parade from 1975, from the album Places and Spaces. I heard someone talking today from the Katmai National Park in Alaska, talking about the Fat Bear competition that's next week. Apparently the bears in the park stuff themselves on 20,000 calories a day from now until they go and hibernate in October. And they come back out in the spring, during which time they feed off their what they've eaten, lose all their weight, and even the mothers give birth to the cubs while they're asleep. But there's a competition on a Tuesday to vote for the fattest bear. Apparently last year the bear that won was Chunk. What I want to know is, what happens to all the bear poo? 20,000 calories a day, that sounds fabulous. I might do that from now till Boxing Day. Eat 20,000 calories a day, and then I might go and hibernate till the spring. That'd be great. Anyone else up for that? Happy birthday again to Patrice Rushen for the 30th of September. Feels so real, she can't let go.

The lady talking about the bears on the radio today was warning you that anything and everything is on the menu for the bears. Yeah? So be careful, because they're not fussy about what they eat. I could think of a few samples that I'd like to feed to the bears.

Patrice Russian, Feel So Real, Won't Let Go. 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Oh no, that's it. Bye bye. 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Auf Wiedersehen.

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Bee Streezy and Anthony Hamilton. Love You Down. Coming right back up front.

Beastries here and Anthony Hamilton, Love You Down.

0: from his fabulous new set, Saturday Night, Sunday Morning. That's PJ Morton and Not Alone. I hope you know you're not alone. Isn't that brilliant? Oh, yes. Hey, I didn't tell you, did I? The reason me and my brother and Andrew went out today is to celebrate.
1: It's Shar, the Soul Shack with Shar Morby.
0: The fact that me and Andrew are off work for a week. Woohoo!
2: For your own sins of wrong and right, too much information with no invitation. Stay loose and hold tight.
0: Keeping it up front with Jarrod Lawson and Jay Swiss. And Let Your Heart from his new album.

The album's called Just Let It by Jarrod Dawson. Really brilliant new album from him. Soulshack365 at gmail.com if there's anything that you'd like me to play for you. In the meantime, I've got heaps of goodness for you. You only lose the fight. Oh, yes. Mark and Andrew are still sitting down in the garden. I think they're falling asleep, actually. Here it is, another one of my favourite tunes. Morning Dew.

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1: It's Shar, the Soul Shack with Shar Morby.
0: Born on the 27th of September 1954, Keith Barrow, unfortunately no longer with us. If it's love that you're looking for, Keith's got it for you.

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Keith Barrow. If it's love that you're looking for.

0: 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I'm a Businessman 2.0 featuring Rob Dean.
1: One of the greatest to ever do it.

Marcus H. Mitchell. I'm a Businessman Too, featuring Rob Dean. Isn't that fabulous? Consistency is the

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0: Some people are never ever satisfied.
1: Thank you for inspiring a generation to think beyond limits.
0: So just keep doing what you're doing. Just keep pushing on. That's the best thing you can do. And here we go with some more upfront music.

0: Born on the 1st of October 1945. He was only 33 years old when he died in 1979. Donny Hathaway. The boys are coming in from the gardens. It's getting a bit cold out there, guys.
1: It's getting dark.
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1: It is getting colder.
0: Getting cold and dark.

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that's en vogue. 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
1: One of my favorite tracks by Mr. October London. Oh, he's one of the best there is at the moment.

from 2025. That's October London. How can I repay you? You don't need to repay me with anything. Just keep singing. Keep singing the tunes, mate. Oh, what a voice that is.

from 2021. Eric Robeson, Raheem Devon, Anthony Hamilton, and Kevin Ross. Talking of Kevin Ross, where is he these days? I haven't heard anything from Kevin Ross for a while, unless I've missed it. And if I never went through it, I would never find it. All right, Anthony. That is just a total masterpiece, that. We all still love it. Doesn't matter how many times we hear it. You're in the G-Zone with Michelle.

Some other female artists have dared to cover it, but they should have been hung for it. There's only one version, that's this one. I knew you'd be singing over there in North Carolina. Yes, I knew it. Maybe you'll sing along to the next one too.

I love that voice so much. Oh, Beverly. Beverly's in the G zone. I hope you haven't missed any already, Beverly.

Here's another one of my favourite artists, the gorgeous Keith Washington from 1998.

from 1998, Mr. Keith Washington and Smile. And you know what? If you don't love that, then you're not wired right.

I love the sound of that man's voice and all those deep breaths that he takes, like Jeffrey Osborne. And you know, these days, I don't know if you've noticed, they've done away with all their breaths, haven't they? 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There's nothing natural now about the music. It's all electronic. Some of it's AI produced. Oh, Keith.

Dave Hollister, the program. Oh, did you love that? You don't hear me. You better get the next one is especially for Black Pearl. 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

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You don't have to hurt no more. 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In the meantime, here's Donnell Jones. From 1996. It's called Believe in Me.

Donnell Jones, Believe in Me, from 1996. Now, there's another artist who has his birthday this week. On the 1st of October. And for some reason, I've only played one track. I'm only playing one track from him, so I thought I'd make it a really good one. It's not intentional because I love this man so much, but

Is it the way you wear your hair? Is it your smile that tells me I

Okay, that's it from me then for this week. I will see you next week for more goodness. Soulshack365@gmail.com or tweet at Sean Morby. 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I must stop saying that. 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Let me know how I can make you happy. Hope you have a good week till we meet again. Take care of yourself and those around you, and hopefully whatever it is you give out.